0: It's the literal biggest collab of all time. Actually, I don't know if it is literally, but I'm going to say it is. That's MacArthur at number six.
1: I feel like Hardy, Eric Church, Morgan Wallen, Tim McGraw. Yes.
0: It's the biggest, right?
1: Yeah, it's the biggest. But here's song number five now. It's Be Her. And

0: We're making our way closer and closer to your number one song. We've cracked the top four now with Jason Aldean and Don't Tell On Me.
1: Here's song number three, Megan Maroney and Beautiful Things.

0: I wish that I could have a mustache as good as Tucker Wetmore's. Actually, I wish I had a lot of things that Tucker Wetmore has. We're just naming things here.
1: I think a lot of, you're in the same boat of a lot of girls. Like, they just wish they had Tucker Wetmore's, like, all to themselves, you know? But I understand what you're talking about as well. But here's song number one. It is Morgan Wallen and Ella Langley. I Can't Love You Anymore.

0: The all-new 106.5 The Wolf with Jenny and Jagger in the morning. 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If you can knock me out, a chance to win Coetzel tickets.
1: That's right. And Kansas City, it's our time to shine tonight. World Cup, let's go.
2: Yes, you two have been really getting into this. 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

0: 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I'm Coop in for Rob. So many things went through my head, and I think maybe you had the similar experience, Holly. When I opened my phone is when I saw the news that Jelly Roll and Bunny are divorcing after, 10 years, I think it was, together?
1: It's after, I think, almost 10 years, but we'll give you more details on what is coming up, because this is crazy. Just

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1: Rob and Holly on The Wolf is brought to you by DM Injury Law. Mike's got this.
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0: the Rob and Holly Show. Goop, filling in for Rob. Coming up, we're going to go behind the song with probably, this is one of those songs, Holly, that just skyrocketed.
1: Totally skyrocketed. And we need to know the story behind it. And that is the song For Boston by Stella Lefty. We got a chance to talk to her. By the way, she is the sweetest person. And I can see why Vincent Mason loves her so much. Because, you know, her and Vincent Mason are boyfriend and girlfriend. And they're like super in love and it's really cute. But we'll get the story behind the song on the way.

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Brandon Lake and Cody Johnson, When a Cowboy Prays.

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0: The all-new 106.5 The Wolf with Jenny and Jagger in the morning. 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If you can knock me out, a chance to win Coentzel tickets.
1: That's right. And Kansas City, it's our time to shine tonight. World Cup, let's go.
2: 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And I think we need to put you to the test, though. See how much you really know about soccer.

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0: It's the Rob and Holly Show. I'm Coop in for Rob. I think by now we all know what catfishing is. That's where you lie about who you are to try and, you know, get someone you're interested in. But now there's kitten fishing. What is this?
1: Okay, so this is where you post a picture and you've used a filter on your face. Oh, like, no. That's not your actual face.
0: Yeah.
1: I do this all the time. If you see any, by the way, this is full disclaimer. If you see any photos of me, I've definitely made myself look skinnier, like just slightly. Not to the point where you're like, what? She doesn't even look like that. It was just like, hey, if I'm going to post a picture online, I think with better lighting, maybe a better photographer, sure, I might have looked skinnier. Maybe if I would have stood a different way. So I'm definitely kitten fishing you.
0: I love that, actually. FYI. That's amazing.
1: And you know what? I'm not mad if you do it. And they say kitten fishing also is like when guys add like an inch or two to their height. Guess what? I don't care. That's fine. If you're 5'11", you want to tell me you're 6 foot, that's okay. In my eyes, you are 6 foot. You're 6'1", depending on your personality. I'll add an inch.

And the Marlboro Man, Jack and Jim were a few good men. 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Better watch out for the boys in blue and all this small town. He said, she said, ain't it funny how rumors spread? 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Y'all ain't listening to my old dirt.

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0: Hey, coming up, Just the Tip Tuesday. This time, Holly, from one of my favorite new artists, Gavin Adcock.
1: Gavin Adcock has seen some things.
0: Oh, yeah.
1: You know, he's absolutely lived some life. And the fact that he is going to bestow with us a life hack, I feel like we should all be listening. So he's on the way.

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6: He'd lost the 2014 final to Germany. He'd retired from international football. He'd come back. At 35 years old in Qatar, Lionel Messi played the tournament of his life. The final, Argentina against France. Messi 2-0 up at halftime. Then Mbappe, in 97 seconds, scored twice. 2-2, extra time. Messi scored. Mbappe equalized. A hat trick. The first in a final since 1966. Penalties. Argentina won. Messi finally lifted the trophy he'd been chasing his entire life. Maradona's ghost finally appeased. The greatest individual career in football's history finally had its missing line. He'd done it. The arc complete. The boy from Rosario, home.
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0: The all-new 106.5 The Wolf with Jenny and Jagger in the morning. Tomorrow morning at 7:30 with Jagger's Knowledge Knockout. If you can knock me out, a chance to win Coetzel tickets.
1: That's right. And Kansas City, it's our time to shine tonight. World Cup, let's go.
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1: 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And then I also love it's a little plug for a Gavin Adcock show, which I am never against.
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0: It's the Rob and Holly Show. I'm Coop in for Rob. It's funny. You were just telling a very sweet story about your son, Jonathan, and baseball coming to an end and just what a sweet boy he is. And it made me think about my oldest son, Jude, who's 13, got in what I'm going to call his first serious trouble. And I'm not going to embarrass him on the radio and say what it is that he did, but it was enough to get him grounded, like seriously grounded for 2 weeks, no phone, and no friends, no parties. And this is the time of the year where like they're all having pool parties and stuff, Holly.
1: Yes.
0: Like all
1: those,
0: so there's a big end of the year pool party that this one family does, and they've got, you know, they're well off, so they've got a big fancy pool that has like a lazy river and slides. Like, so he wants to be there with all his
1: friends. He's gonna miss the fancy pool party.
0: And there was a part of me that was so heartbroken over it when he asked me about it. I will say that I did stay strong and I told him he wasn't allowed to go. But wow. As a human being and a former 13-year-old boy myself, it sucks. I feel bad. I do.
1: Yeah, I feel bad. He'll never forget the fancy pool party.
0: But what are you gonna do? I can't cave.
1: I know.
0: I gotta be a dad, you know?
1: This is hard. No.

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1: That's right. 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

0: 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Like, this is a real thing and we've all dreamt about it. You know, maybe women too. 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
1: Absolutely. 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
1: It's time for the Last Laugh, and Mike Gaffney is talking about having to deal with his kids while sober.
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3: And I'm a recovering, just so you know, I'm a recovering drug addict. 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Same, same. No, same.

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0: Hey, thanks for listening to the show. We appreciate it. The Rob and Holly Show. I'm Coopin for Rob. You don't want to miss the show tomorrow. We got to talk about Boner Bears chocolate, Holly.
1: Yes.
0: You heard right.
1: Lots of discussion over that. It is just as insane as you're thinking. Also,

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0: Welcome to the Mo and Stickman Show. That is Mo over there. I am Stickman, and Mo, you won't believe what I did. I was walking down the hall, texting and walking. About ran into another guy who was texting and walking down the hall.
1: You know, you're not supposed to text and walk.
0: That's what they say.

0: I don't think this is going to come as a surprise. If you had a bad day at work, maybe a stressful phone call, something not going your way, most Americans cope the same way. We head straight to the kitchen. 43% of people say they will eat something specifically to make themselves feel better.
1: I don't think I'm this person.
0: You're not.
1: I'm not, because I don't like cooking. And yeah, going to the kitchen involves making something and washing dishes.
0: Well, okay.
1: I never leaned really on food.
0: But so, I mean, but if you're feeling bad, I mean, like cookies, candy, ice cream, other sweet treats, pretzels.
1: I'm not a big sweet person usually.
0: Pretzels. Chips.
1: What's wrong with me?
0: You're a weirdo. That's what you are.
1: I am a weirdo, I guess. Well, what's your go-to?
0: Man, I'm the person that gets up and eats during the commercials. It's not stress eating. It's just eating.
1: I'm not upset. I'm just hungry again.
0: My wife says all the time, you're not hungry. You're bored. Sit down.

It was this week, back in 1922, that Henry Burnler completed the first helicopter flight in College Park in Maryland. Mm. And he was truly brave. Everybody was, you know, that was asked to go was like, tell you what, you go first.

0: Swindell, Mo and Stickman show. Can we just say hashtag girl dad?
1: Oh, man.
0: Are you so excited?
1: I am. I'm excited, nervous, all the feelings, you know, but it's getting closer to time, you know. My wife's due in August, so we're excited.
0: Be ready, because I have four kids, yeah. And they never come when they say they're going to show up.
1: Oh, yeah, I know. That's what we already had to kind of cancel a weekend that was getting a little close to the time, just because my booking agent, he already had that book before we found out we were pregnant. So
2: it's like, listen, can we put that somewhere else?
1: Yeah, I guess I'm gonna have a problem. I cannot miss this. This is one thing I cannot miss.
2: You're right.
1: But you never know. You know, once it gets closer to time, we'll be shutting it down, and I'll be at home with her and just excited.
0: Enjoy every minute because it goes so fast. And you got baby on the way, new album coming out in June. How exciting.
1: A lot. You know, the album's out June 27th, and it's been about 2.5 years, maybe longer than that, in the making since my last album came out. So, you know, having Forever to Me climb the charts kind of gave me time to get the album exactly. You know, I had some great stuff. I just felt wasn't quite there. And, you know, the last week or so, whether I wrote the songs or got them sent, it just all came together. And it's funny how that happens. So I'm thankful my team and my record label, Warner, let me go down to the wire to the last second, because you just never know. It's all about the songs. And
0: right.
1: Heads Carolina, she had me at Heads Carolina, was the last song on my last album I recorded.
0: And
1: so
0: what a hit that
1: worked
0: was.
1: Out pretty well. So
2: that was okay. It was fine. It was fine.
1: But it's just, that's scary to think about. I mean, if that doesn't go on the album, it's not a single. And it just, you know, that changed a lot of things for us. And
0: sure. Right.
1: It's wild to happen 10 years into your career to have a song like that, and for it to be, you know, a spin off a song that I grew up loving and an artist I grew up loving. It's just a cool experience.
0: So the title of the album is Spanish Moss. Yeah. Is there a significance with that for you?
1: Yeah, you know, I know it's kind of, I don't know exactly where all Spanish Moss is, but I know where I grew up, and my dad, you know, I was born in Savannah. He spent a lot of time off the coast of Savannah, and one of his favorite places. So there's a story, one of my last favorite memories with him. I left his house at the coast to go back to my mom's, and I get there and I look back at my truck and I had something like hanging out of my gas tank, and I was like, what is that? So I went and opened it up, and he had put a handful of Spanish moss in the gas tank. So I always thought of him, you know, when I see that. And it just, a buddy of mine, we were on the golf course, and we were pulled up under a tree. He's like, what's that stuff called again? And I was like, what, Spanish moss? He's like, that's right. And it just sparked that memory. I told him the story, and he's like, dude, we have to write
0: goosebumps.
1: That. Well, we didn't write the song about that specific memory. It's about a long lost summer, and made it a little more relatable probably to everybody. But sure. It's just funny how songs start and where they end up, and that, you know, we named the album. The whole vibe of the album is, you know, kind of like that. So the song is really cool, something different than I've ever done, and just excited to have it be the title track.
0: I love it. Before you go, we want to play a little game with you.
2: All right, the game is called Next Artist, and in this bucket is questions from other artists that we've interviewed in the last year or so.
1: Okay.
2: Some of them are weird.
1: Yeah.
2: So answer the question, and then at the end
1: most
2: you can...
1: Most of them are, usually.
2: And then at the end you can write your own for the next artist.
1: Would you rather have a monkey, a big one, or a lion as a pet?
2: Oh.
1: I don't know, man. I guess both would be cool. I'm going to go with a monkey. The
0: More interactive?
1: They hug you. Like they're cool. They hang
2: right,
1: out.
2: That's
1: and
2: right.
1: Just,
0: not as able to eat
1: bring you,
0: drinks maybe?
1: Stuff. Yeah, just exactly. That's, lion, I would hopefully Bailey gets one of those, and I'll just visit his.
2: Right, so, exactly.
0: Cole Swindell, thanks for hanging out with us.

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It's an idea, an open road, a summer night, the freedom to choose your own path. The Wolf's Summer of Freedom.

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0: Here we are with the Moe and Stick Man country question. What did they say on a first date that prevented a second date? Now, this actually came from a Reddit post. And, I mean, I think we all had a relationship where we broke up over something stupid or something like that. But the captions in the Reddits were funny. One of them was, he told me that he was the catch of the two of us on the first date. She said, don't call me, my husband checks my phone.
1: Oh.
0: On the first date.
1: Yeah, that definitely does not warrant a second.
0: All right.
1: I'm going to say I'm still trying to get over my ex.
0: Oh.
1: That probably wouldn't warrant a second date.
0: All right, so what about you? It is the Moe and Stick Man country question. What did they say on a first date that prevented

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0: It is the Moe and Sick Man Country Question. What did they say on the first date that prevented the second date?
1: We can build a house right next to my parents.
2: Oh!
0: Ouch!
2: Okay!

0: It is a Mo and Sick Man Country question. What did they say on the first date that prevented the second date?
1: They asked me for a piece of my hair.
2: They asked for a piece of your hair?
1: Yes. So my hair's red and it's naturally red. And I get all the, oh, do you soak it in the blood of your enemies? Okay, whatever. So I get that all the time. It is what it is. So this dude legitimately asked me for a strand, a lock of my hair on the first date.
0: I'm a little creeped out right
2: that's
0: now.
2: That's totally
1: crazy. That's investigative discovery nonsense right there.
2: That's like 60 minutes material.
1: Yeah, he got blocked really quickly.
2: Yeah, I can see why.

0: It is the Moe and Stickman country question. What did they say on the first date that prevented the second date?
1: Holy cow. I hadn't been dating, and this guy from church wanted me to go out for coffee. And when we got into his car, he put a CD in of him singing. And he said, I just want to warn you,

0: time zone am I on? What country am I in?
1: It doesn't matter. It's 5 o'clock somewhere.
0: It's always on 5 in Margaritaville, come to think of it.
1: Yeah, I heard that.
0: You've been there, haven't you?
1: Yes, sir.
0: I've seen your boat there.
1: I've been to Margaritaville a few times.
0: All right. Well, that's good.
1: Stumble my way back.
0: Okay. Well, we just want to make sure you can keep it between the navigational beacons.
1: Between the buoys. I got it.
0: All right. Well, it's 5 o'clock. Let's go somewhere.
1: I'm ready. Crank it up.
0: Let's get out of here.
1: I'm gone.

0: It is the Moe and Stick Man country question. What did they say on the first date that prevented the second date?
1: Your house or mine?
2: Okay.
0: We moving kind of quick here, ain't we?
2: Yes.

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0: Remember when pumpkin spice was everywhere?
1: Isn't it about time for it to come back?
0: Well, I mean, yeah, but this summer there's a new flavor that's taken over, and we'll just say it has a little bit more bite.
1: Than pumpkin spice?
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0: freedom. 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

0: at least for the summer, move over, pumpkin spice. Pickles are having a moment.
1: Oh, I feel like pickles have been having a moment.
0: And now this says not just on sandwiches. Pickle-flavored products are popping up everywhere. Pickled popcorn, pickled pretzels, pickle protein bars. Why does all this stuff start with P? Pickled pizza. Hummus. Pickle hummus. There's even a pickle smoothie.
1: Mm.
0: I like pickles, but I want pickles. That's why I want it to be pickles. And that's it.
1: I love pickles. Some of it is okay. I couldn't eat it in consumption. Except my kids love the pickle chips.
0: Right.
1: They will devour a bag if I buy them. I can eat about two or three, and I don't think it's gross, but I can't.
0: That's a lot.
1: Eat more than that. It's right. But they will pound a bag of pickle sunflower seeds.
0: No. Sunflower seeds are supposed to be so salty they dry your mouth.
1: Well, I mean, you get a little bit of that with the pickle flavor. It's just got that vinegar after kick
0: that's
1: that
0: right.
1: Really hits you.
2: New truck.

0: When you buy a house, you expect disclosures about things like leaks and foundation problems, maybe some electrical issues. But in Minnesota, there is a homeowner that said another thing that buyers should be warned about is the terrible neighbor.
1: Wouldn't it be nice if you could meet your neighbors before you buy a
0: before
1: home?
0: Before you move in,
1: and I think
0: in,
1: that's beneficial for both parties.
0: I got great neighbors, but yes. Davis Maturi is suing the former owners of his home, claiming that they failed to disclose the history of problems with the guy living next door. In the lawsuit, the guy has endured more than a year of harassment and made 38 calls to 911.
1: Whoa.
0: Then things got worse. In 2024, Maturi was allegedly shot by the neighbor while trimming trees in his front yard. Then Maturi discovered public records showing that the previous residents had this that the same address sought a restraining order about over that neighbor years later. And now he's suing him. He's saying that he should have been disclosed that the neighbor was crappy.
1: I mean, what is he mad about? Property type things, or
0: what's the neighbor mad about?
1: Yeah.
0: I don't know.
1: That you would be that angry at somebody new that moves in.
0: Right. I don't know.
1: Other than I'm thinking property line issues or something. I don't know.
0: Or maybe he's just a mean guy.
1: I mean, who wants to, like, most of the time I'm like, oh, hey, neighbor, go to my house. Like, you
0: how
1: do
0: you, doing?
1: You, I do me.
0: How you doing,
1: not
0: neighbor?
1: That I'm not friends. I have great neighbors and I'm friends with them, but I'm also, I got other things going on.
0: That's
1: to
0: right.
1: worry about what's going on
0: exactly.
1: with my neighbor.
0: Exactly. Yes.

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0: I'm just going to go on the record and say humans are weird.
1: I would agree.
0: Do you know
1: that
0: we tend to walk in one direction and nobody knows why? Like,
1: what do you mean?
0: In circle. I'll tell you the whole story coming up on the Mo and Stickman Show. Hang on.

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5: For the first time at a World Cup, video assistant referees, VAR, were watching every match. Penalties given, penalties taken back. Goals chalked off or offside, invisible to the naked eye. The first VAR awarded penalty in World Cup history came in the group stage, France against Australia. Griezmann brought down. The referee waved play on. Then his earpiece crackled. He jogged to the monitor on the sideline, watched the replay, awarded the penalty. France won 1-0. Purists raged. Defenders learned to keep their hands down. The game had changed forever. The referee, no longer alone, now part of a wider watching apparatus. Football's last ungoverned space closed.
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0: noticed something strange. They were studying crowds, and they noticed that people kept drifting to the left. Not occasionally, consistently. They started testing it. Individuals did it, groups did it, adults did it, kids did it even more. And researchers even worked with scientists in Japan to see if culture was a thing. It was not. No matter where people are from, they showed a tendency to move in a counterclockwise direction. And science does not know why. My initial thought was, I'm not a scientist, but and I've kind of known that, like, if you get lost in the woods, you kind of tend to not go in a straight line. And I've always thought it was because if you were, like, right-hand dominant, your right leg pushed harder, which in turn kind of made you turn left.
1: Okay.
0: But no, this, I mean, it's not even related to right-handed, left-handed. And no one knows why.
1: Maybe it's the turn of the world. Something about gravity and the slow rotation.
0: That's it.
1: Has us leaning to the left.
0: Man, you are so smart. That's it.
1: That's my scientific thoughts.

0: You know how much I love me a good world record.
1: Yes, you do.
0: I will not be attempting this one, but I will say it's sweet.
1: Oh, what is that?
0: Coming up on the Mo and Stickman Show.

0: by eating 2 pounds of honey in 1 minute.
1: Oh, man. That's a lot.
0: Video shows him sitting in front of a bucket of honey and shoveling it down as fast as he could with a spoon. That was the record. I love honey, but wow.
1: How do you even get it down in a timely manner?
0: I don't know.
1: It's not so, I can't even, you know, if you got a sore throat or something, they're like, oh, I have a teaspoon of honey. That takes me about 30 minutes.
0: It takes a good second to get it down. You're right. It certainly does.
1: I couldn't imagine trying to get 2 pounds of honey down and how heavy that would have had to sit.
0: And it, dude, eat it with a spoon. Can you imagine how sticky that got?
1: Be like, shout.

0: The chair that Taylor Swift sat in during the NBA playoffs sold at auction for $7,000.
1: What?
0: Of course, she was with Travis. His chair only sold for $1,400.
1: Oh, you know she uses that to her advantage.
0: You know she does. Speaking of, I still haven't got my Taylor Swift wedding invitation. Have you?
1: No.

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0: Big news this week, Elon Musk became a trillionaire with the SpaceX IPO. I don't want to be a trillionaire. To be honest, I don't even know that I really want to be rich. I just want to be rich enough to be able to stare off into space while I'm pumping gas.
1: Wouldn't that be so lovely?

0: Third Shift Country News.
1: The big news over the last 24 hours is Jelly Roll and Bunny XO have reportedly filed for divorce after nearly a decade of marriage. According to reports, the filing was made on May 18th, and sources described the split as a mutual decision and a private family matter. The couple married in August of 2016 and have frequently shared parts of their relationship's ups and downs with fans over the years. Neither Jelly Roll nor Bunny has publicly commented on the reports.
2: Well, when one door closes, another one opens. Brett Eldridge is officially married.
1: Aww.
2: Brett shared the news with fans by posting photos of his new bride along with a preview of an unreleased song. In the post, he describes her as an amazing woman who truly loves me for me and that she's just as goofy as he is. He's also reflected on keeping the relationship private, saying that some of life's best things are the ones that you quietly nurture away from the spotlight. That's Third Shift Country News with Mo and Stickman.

0: A woman on a dating app shared an exchange that sparked a lot of debate online. The guy wanted to move the conversation from the app to texting, and she was not interested, at least not yet. She told him that she prefers to keep the conversation inside the dating app until after they've met in person and that they know that they want to see each other again. So he suggested just grabbing some coffee, and the guy said that he doesn't usually meet somebody until they exchange phone numbers. And that's when she explained her rule about safety and whatnot. And if he couldn't understand why women might want to protect her personal information before meeting the stranger, then he probably wasn't a match anyway. So, conversation is split on this one. Some say exchange the numbers. Some say keep it in the app. I'm for this with her. Keep it in the app. If that's how you feel safe, keep it in the app until you're ready.
1: See, my initial thought was number exchange, then have the date. But, you know, that's back in the olden days when we used to date. We didn't have apps. So I'm thinking, yeah, we're going to talk and know each other first before I go out in a public setting with this person. But, yeah, if you can communicate through the app, I don't know how that's any different than a phone number. So why not do that till you feel like you want to go further with it?

0: sing. Aperture Wraps on it for the Mo and Stickman Show. Before we go, though, a Florida guy was busted with 34 open cans of White Claw in his car during a traffic stop.
1: How did that not spill?
0: I don't know. Even more shocking, it was not Tiger Woods.
1: What?
0: Say goodbye, Mo.
1: Goodbye, Mo.

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1: Wake up.
2: Good morning.
0: Jenny.
2: Good morning.

0: Jenny and Jagger in the morning.
1: Now that I have my coffee.
2: It is 6:01. It's a Wednesday morning, and we like to call that hump day around here.
3: Hump day.
2: Good morning. It's Jenny and Jagger and Matt Gapsky here for you. What's up, guys?
3: The Humpty Dance is your chance to do the hump.
2: Do the Humpty Hump? Do the Humpty Hump? Why not?
3: Anyone else? Yeah. Anything?
2: That was Matt's, wasn't that one of your karaoke songs you did?
4: One of my go-to ones, yeah.
3: How about Ain't Nobody Humping Around?
2: Well, you went to Bobby Brown, too?
3: People who only listen to country are like, what are they talking about? These humping.
2: Like a different language. Hi, guys. How's it going this morning?
3: Let's go messy.
2: Oh, that's right. Did we see some history last night?
3: Oh, my gosh.
4: I think so, yeah.
3: That was awesome.
2: It was awesome.
3: I'm more into this than I thought I would be. Seriously.
2: Well, he had a hat trick last night, which I think that's rare in World Cup action, isn't it?
4: It can happen. Just from it happening from the biggest superstar in the world right here in Kansas City in the World Cup just made it bigger than ever.
3: By
2: the
3: way,
2: the stadium looked amazing. Did you guys see it, the way it looked last night? It just looked really cool to see it from this different perspective.
3: It looked really cool. And, you know, it's funny because even though they take all the logos we're used to out, we were like, I was just like, there it is. There's Arrowhead. I see you underneath there.
2: But isn't it funny? You have to look deep.
3: Yeah.
2: Like, I'm like, is this the right place?
3: Yeah.
2: Because it looks so different. I mean, around the banners.
3: The thing. Yeah. I know. Yes. The thing.
2: I couldn't even think of what it's called.
4: The rings.
2: Thank you, bud.
3: I don't know if this is a true story or not, because you can't believe everything you see on the internet these days, and with AI, who knows?
2: Yeah, yeah.
3: But is it true that Levi's Stadium, and I don't know where that is.
2: Oh, you're talking about where the 49ers play.
3: Okay.
2: Yes.
3: So, did you see that?
4: I think I know where you're going. Go ahead.
3: They you know, you got to take down all the Levi's signs and stuff, but they kept the shape. Everybody knows the shape of the Levi's logo,
2: yes,
3: right?
2: Right.
3: They kept that. So even though it like doesn't say Levi's, everybody's like, wink, wink, we know.
2: Actually, you know what's funny about that? Their social media team is having fun with it. So now if you go to the Levi's account, it's got the logo, it's covered.
3: Stop. That's so funny. That's great.
2: I think it's weird that, come on, it's Levi's Stadium. It's Arrowhead Stadium, guys. We know what these stadiums are.
3: Just because we're not saying it out loud doesn't mean we don't all know.
2: We all know. Yeah. It's weird, right? But funny at the same time.
3: Anyway,
2: yeah.
3: Go soccer, go sports, go messy.
2: Aren't we going to have fun with that this morning, Matt? Aren't you going to test us?
4: Oh, yeah. We're going to play a little game because you say you're pouring into this thing.
3: Yeah. I'm all in.
2: Yeah.
4: We're going to put you to the test, both of you.
3: By the way, I want you to know I did this very same thing when the Royals were in the World Series many years ago.
4: Uh-huh.
3: All of a sudden, I was the biggest baseball fan in America.
4: That's amazing.
3: Well, it's amazing, but it doesn't mean I actually know what I'm talking about. I just pretend.
2: You're good at that. You're good at pretending.
3: Thank you.
2: You have good imagination.
3: Fake it till you make it. Perception is everything.
2: That's right. It's Riley Green. Good morning. It's 106.5 The Wolf.
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0: new 106.5 The Wolf with Jenny and Jagger in the morning. Weather for today, we have a chance of showers and thunderstorms. They're saying between 3 and 4 this afternoon. Some of the storms could be severe. It's going to be sunny as well today with a high near 95. Hot again as those heat index values get as high as 99 today. It's going to be breezy as well. And they're saying a wind advisory is in effect for today as well. So we got that going on tonight. Clear, low 66. Tomorrow, it's going to be cloudy with a high around 80. Right now, it is 75 here at the Wolf.
1: All right. Well, the big breaking news yesterday was Jelly Roll and Bunny XO getting a divorce. It's absolutely none of my business, but don't you worry. I've done all the deep diving I can do, and I've got some more details about their split.
0: Oh, wow.
1: I'm sad about it, to be honest with you.
0: I know. You're surprised by this news.
1: Surprised, and I just thought they made sense together, but...
0: Well, it's coming up in Nuggets. We'll find out more about it. It's 106.5 The Wolf.

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0: for everything going down in Music City. Here's Nashville Nuggets with Jenny and Jagger in the morning.
1: Well, the big story yesterday, Jelly Roll and Bunny XO are calling it quits. They're getting a divorce. A few more details about something that is totally none of my business. They separated on my birthday.
2: How's that make you feel?
1: Extra bad.
2: It's like your special day.
1: It was my special day, and my favorite artist did something sad. Like, yeah. I'm just sad about it. Anyway, so yeah, May 9th, they separated, and then Jelly ended up filing a week later, irreconcilable differences. Fans suspected it, and this is where, you know, I do feel like I'm one of his super fans, but I would never pick up on this clue because I don't even wear my own wedding ring. In fact, that's how I got hit on at church.
2: that is true.
1: Remember that?
2: That is true. So that's a hard thing to judge, right? If you see somebody without a wedding ring, you're happily married.
1: How would
2: people know that you're not happily married?
1: I'm telling you, I just don't wear a lot of jewelry.
2: Okay.
1: So I just don't have it on.
2: Okay.
1: And it doesn't mean that I'm any less married, but...
2: No, interesting.
1: Fans picked up on that, though, with Jelly Roll, because he attended CMA Fest without his wedding ring.
2: Mm.
1: He's made several ringless social media posts recently. Again, never would have picked up on that.
2: Okay.
1: Bunny's followers noticed that she was making more generic but pointed relationship posts on social media, including one slamming her exes, not Jelly necessarily, but the
2: others. Right, in general.
1: But that's what her whole book's about. So, I mean, there's nothing, I wouldn't be surprised by that, right?
2: Yeah, yeah.
1: And another one that talked about women's intuition when that beep don't add up.
2: Wow. Ooh.
1: So I hate to say it, but I'm starting to think he cheated on her.
2: Well,
3: don't know.
1: Starting to feel that way. I don't know. I have nothing.
3: Don't know,
1: I'm totally reading into it.
2: I don't know either. I mean, this is a tough one. I mean, I don't know, guys. This is not your normal relationship.
1: Yeah,
2: not a normal relationship.
1: Well, and also, it's not. But it's also so public, and so like, even though I know it's none of my business, it's become my business.
2: I know.
1: I'm just like, want to know what happened.
2: I'm sure as time goes by, here we'll find out more details that'll come out.
1: I know we will, especially with this couple, because they're both really outspoken and pretty honest about everything they've been through.
2: Yeah.
1: So I wouldn't doubt it. Anyway. Yeah. All right. On a happier note. Kenny Chesney
2: is
1: getting his own exhibit in the Country Music Hall of Fame.
2: Oh, that's pretty cool.
3: Neat.
1: And it's called Kenny Chesney Living in Fast Forward.
2: I like that.
1: Great title.
2: Yes.
1: It's going to be on display July 23rd, and then it'll go through June of next year. So plenty of time to go see it in Nashville if you want to. It's going to feature artifacts from throughout his life and career. I'm talking instruments, awards, photos, handwritten materials, stage-worn clothing. I love looking at stage-worn clothing.
2: Do you really?
1: I do. It really intrigues me just because sometimes you think an artist is a certain, not even size, but just like height or whatever.
2: Yeah.
1: And when you see the clothing, you're like, oh my gosh, they're so much tinier than I thought they were.
2: You know what's cool? You would love the Rock and Roll Hall of Fame because they have an exhibit that's like the decades of music. So you can go from the 50s to today and you'll see like outfits you saw either in award shows that you recognize or music videos you recognize. It's the same kind of concept of what you're saying.
1: I would love to go there.
2: That's
1: in Cleveland, right?
2: Yeah, that is in Cleveland.
1: Yeah, that's a bucket list item for me to go there for sure.
2: Yes.
1: Anyway, yeah, all kinds of stuff. Kenny's high school football jersey and varsity jacket.
2: Cool, how cool is that? Could you imagine Kenny going through his stuff? I want to donate this stuff to them.
1: Yes. Because what else are you going to do with it? It just hangs in a closet, right?
2: Right.
1: So put it out there. His acoustic guitar from college will be on display.
2: That's pretty cool.
1: Very cool. Nash

0: Nashville Country Music Hall of Fame and Museum if you want to go see it. And just a little heads up, Cole Wetzel is coming to town, and we're giving away tickets to see him in just a few here. We'll do it around 7:30 with Jagger's Knowledge Knockout, and today we are theming it up again.
1: Oh.
0: Today's theme is movies about dads in honor of Father's Day coming up on Sunday.
1: Movies about dads?
0: Movies that involve dads.
1: Okay. There's a lot of movies, like Dr. Dolittle comes to mind. I don't know why that popped in my head.
0: It's not one of the answers.
2: Okay. Hair, put a little makeup on, look alive, real pants, you know what I mean?
1: Real pants, is that you said?
2: I've got jeans on today, everybody. Can I get a round of applause for jeans?

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1: What would your warning label say?
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1: 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After 4 seconds, I stood up and screamed,
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1: I am not okay.
0: I know you're not.
1: To quote the great Jelly Roll.
0: It's almost like you're going through the breakup.
1: I know. Listen, I love him. I love his music. And if people wonder why I'm so drawn to him and drawn to his story and drawn to his music, I lost a brother to addiction. And so a lot of his songs just make me feel close to my brother, make me understand him a little more.
0: Okay.
1: You know, addiction is a hard thing to understand if you don't experience it yourself.
0: Okay. So are you related to his songs because of your family?
1: I do. He has a song called She, and in my mind, I always change the words to he, and it's like literally my brother's story, except this gal in the song gets better, and my brother did not. He passed away from his addiction. He overdosed.
0: Sorry that he passed away, but I think that's also why you're connected to him, because you feel like there's... In his music, it connects you.
1: It is. Okay. It is. Right. That's why. So if people wonder why, that's why. We all have our connection to favorite artists and things, but that's for me why.
0: Sure.
1: Anyway, and having met him several times, and when I say met, you know how when I met Eric Church, it was like 10 seconds. Not even. It was like 5 seconds.
0: Yes.
1: I said hi and then I left.
0: Hi, bye.
1: Like, Jelly Roll is so human. I mean, I spent probably 45 minutes with him at one of the backstage chats.
0: Sure.
1: I don't want to act like we're best friends, but like I just felt, I just felt a closeness to him, and I just felt like he'll remember me. I'll remember him. Do you know what I mean?
0: Of course.
1: We had a nice exchange.
0: Of course, you had a bond.
1: And I don't know. I just finished Bunny XO, her memoir, and you know, just they've both been through so much in their lives, and to me as a couple, I just thought, gosh, they just.

0: makes sense. You know, they understand each other. They've both been through things. And here they are. They've been together like a decade. And then we found out yesterday.
1: Yeah.
0: It's over.
1: It's a big surprise.
0: Yeah.
1: Because they did look like they were happy together. So that's where my surprise comes in for that.
0: And not only did they look happy together, and it wasn't one of those happy, like, oh my gosh, we're living our best life and we're just, everything's rainbows and butterflies. It's not even that, because they're very honest about their struggles. Yeah. I mean, he cheated on her a few years back and they've talked about it. It's in her book. He's referenced it since the book came out. Like, yeah, I'm not proud of it, but this, you know, this happened.
1: Yeah.
0: So I think it was just a surprise, because it's like, gosh, what can't they work through? You know?
1: Well, you know what? I hate to be the negative person, but I think that... Jelly went through a big change in his life, losing a lot of weight. He probably had, I don't know, he probably was feeling himself a little bit. Like, hey, I look good. I look better.
0: And I don't think he's ever been like that. Like, I don't think he's ever been that fit.
1: No.
0: That thin.
1: I don't think so either. And maybe
0: famous.
1: Maybe something happened to where he was feeling himself and something happened. I mean, it happens to people.
0: I do feel, like I said in the Nashville Nuggets, I do feel like perhaps he stepped out.
1: Maybe.
0: On Bunny.
1: And we don't know.
0: Just some of the stuff she's posting is kind of giving those vibes. But I mean, clearly I don't want to make a statement about something I know.
1: Of course not.
0: Nothing about. But I guess the question is there a celebrity split that really rocked your world?

0: with him.
1: All right.
2: You know what I mean?
1: A little montage.
2: Is there? I feel like I know Matt's answer immediately. He's going to say, absolutely not.
1: His face. Look at his face.
3: What, about celebrity breakups?
1: Yeah.
3: I don't give a hoot.
2: I know you don't.
3: Not even a smidge.
1: Oh, my gosh.
3: You know, when I see them happen, like, I was trying to think of, like, the big ones.
1: Right. Oh, yeah.
3: Quote, unquote, the big ones.
1: Yeah.
3: Like, Brad Pitt. And Angelina Jolie.
1: Yeah.
3: Or Ben Affleck and Jennifer Lopez.
1: Oh, yeah.
2: Listen, it was the other Jennifer for me. When Ben and Jen Garner broke up, I was not okay after that one.
3: Really? You know what I did? I went, oh. Anyway, what's going on? That was about the extent of the emotional thoughts that I put into that. No, I don't know them.
1: True.
3: I feel like I've had friends that go through a divorce.
1: Mm-hmm.
3: And that, like, I know you. I'm engaged with you. I can see how it's affecting you. And
2: it hurts you on a personal level.
3: Sure, especially when you know the couple personally.
1: Yeah.
3: You've hung out with them. And then but no, celebrities, these folks are so far away from me. No, I just, okay, sorry to hear that.
1: Okay.
3: Anyway, what's next?
2: And I admire that about you. See, I am an empath by nature, so I feel everybody's problems deeper than I should. Oh, yeah. And thank God I'm medicated or it would be 10 times worse. But really, truly, I start really feeling how a person would feel and deeply in my bones, and then I get upset.
1: Okay.
2: I don't know. There's something wrong with me, but that's a story for another time.
1: I was kind of bummed out remember back in the day when Bruce Willis and Demi Moore were together?
2: Yes,
1: I thought they were a perfect couple.
2: I know. And then now with his health issues.
1: But you know what I do love, though? She's there for him now. She's there with her daughters that they had together. They're all helping Bruce. I think it's a beautiful thing to see that she's there at this time in his life.
2: I completely agree. See, you care. You're invested, too.
1: Yeah.
2: Matt doesn't care.
1: I care a little bit.
3: I think that's really nice she's helping him. But when they broke up, I was kind of like, okay.
1: Sorry.
2: Yeah, all that's right. The end of that.
1: All right.
2: Yeah. Yeah, I don't know. I mean, it's upsetting. I'm sorry to see it happen. And you know where else I think it stems from, too? Let's talk about all of my problems.
1: Uh-oh.
2: Just as a kid of divorce, right? I have feelings about that.
1: Oh.
2: It just makes me sad.
1: Okay,
2: but I like that
1: sense.
2: They waited till Jelly's daughter, Bailey Ann, she just graduated high school, so at least she's going to go off into the world and be an adult now. And if they split, I mean, it'll affect her, but not like it would when she was 7.
1: Okay.
2: You know what I mean?
1: Okay. That makes sense. Actually, all this makes sense, Jenny. It's almost like we're having like a doctor-patient
2: therapy
1: chat.
2: I'm a hot mess express. I have many layers to this.
1: Do we need to get a couch for the studio?
2: Probably. Probably.
1: Right.
2: I am not okay.
1: Oh,
2: see what I did there?
1: I did. Mm. All right.
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0: was like, wow, she's Ella. Like, you know, you've made it when you're one name.
1: Yeah, that's true. That's true.
0: Look at Taylor, Carrie.
1: That's true.
0: Miranda.
1: That's true.
0: Ella. I mean, that's pretty cool, right?
1: Yeah.
0: Yeah. Who Ella. Knew that moment was going to come to me at the Bath and Body Works, but here
1: Ella.
0: We are. Yeah. Ella. You going to Ella? And then the other girl was like, no, it sold out in like 2 minutes and the tickets are so expensive.
1: That is true, by the way.
0: I know. But you know what? It's funny. When they booked that concert, they probably had no idea her fame would go to where it is, because she easily could do T-Mobile Center.
1: I agree. I'm surprised she's not doing the Morton Amphitheater.
0: Yeah. Like, well, but I think T-Mobile. I mean,
1: true.
0: What has more? Who has more?
1: I don't know, but think about summertime.
0: Well, yeah.
1: I'm thinking Morton would be a cool place for her, but they didn't know when they booked
0: Who
1: the
0: knew?
1: Show. Yeah, exactly.
0: Who knew? Now she's Ella.
1: Yeah, she is.
0: Yeah. Anyway, side story, but I thought that was fun.
1: Yes.
0: Okay, we're doing a little something here for kids, because we love kids and we love that kids want to play sports, but
1: yes.
0: It's not fair if they don't get to, just because they simply can't afford the equipment and what it takes to be able to do it. So we thought we'd put together Goals for Good.
1: That's right. It's a soccer and sports equipment drive benefiting Big Brothers, Big Sisters of Kansas City. We're asking if you could donate new or gently used gear for kids between the ages of 8 through 20, cleats, balls, shin guards, and more, Jenny.
0: Yeah, literally everything. And people have asked other sports, that okay? 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
1: That's right. All that information is up on our website, too, at 1065thewolf.com. And

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1: I had a little Ella moment yesterday.
0: Did you?
1: I was buying some soaps at the Bath & Body Works, as one does.
0: Yes.
1: And I was perusing the soaps, and I was listening to the two gals behind the counter talking about whatever they were talking about. But then all of a sudden, one says, hey, are you going to Ella? Because Ella Langley is this Friday.
0: I know.
1: And I just had a quick moment where I

0: on our Instagram too, right?
1: At Wolf Kansas City. Give us a follow.
0: Yes.
1: We'd love you for it.
0: Exactly, we would.
1: Yeah, but truly, thank you to those who have already donated and to those who are thinking about doing it. It's for a good cause.
0: It's Goals for Good. Every kid should be able to play sports. And thanks for your help.

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1: Wake up.
2: Good morning.
0: Jenny.
2: Good morning.
0: Jagger.
3: Good morning.
4: Rise and shine.
5: Good morning.
2: Good morning, everybody.
0: Jenny and Jagger in the morning.
6: Now that I have my coffee.
7: It is just after 7 a.m. and on the way this hour, Jenny, we are going to play Jagger's Knowledge Knockout. It's 7:30.
2: Yes, we are. And today's prize is Co Wetzel tickets.
7: That's a good prize.
2: Yeah, I'm going to be at Azure Amphitheater Thursday, August 6th. And here's the thing. If you don't get to be our contestant today, you just hold on. Make sure you listen to the end, because if the person doesn't knock you out.
7: It's almost like people do want me to win.
2: Yeah. That's true.
7: I want to win.
2: You're right, because then caller 10 gets the tickets.
7: Exactly.
2: So that's coming up. Yes, Co Wetzel tickets on the line today for that.
7: And you have a theme for today.
2: I do. Father's Day is coming up on Sunday.
7: Mm-hmm.
2: And can I real talk with you for just a second?
7: Please,
2: about that?
7: Please, go for it, because you already know my thoughts.
2: I do. This is my first Father's Day without my dad.
7: I'm so sorry. I know how that feels.
2: And it's weird. I was talking to a girlfriend of mine. She lost her mom a few years ago, and she's sort of
7: same.
2: I know. Listen,
7: I've been through them both,
2: and I'm so grateful for you and to have somebody who understands it. And I'm grateful for her, just who gets it, you know. Mm-hmm. And she said she called it anticipatory grief. She said you're anticipating the day already.
7: Yeah.
2: And when the day gets here, she's like, you're gonna get through it, and
7: yeah.
2: you're gonna be like, wow, I got.

0: through that.
1: You are going to get through it.
0: It's the anticipation of the first Father's Day without my dad that's like crushing me.
1: Unfortunately for me, my first Father's Day without my dad was literally the weekend he passed away. How about that?
0: Wow.
1: My dad passed away on the Friday of Father's Day weekend in 1998.
0: Wow.
1: So I didn't even have the chance to grieve on Father's Day.
0: No. It was like literally, I know how you must even feel to this day with just the whole idea of it.
1: It's a tough one for me.
0: It is. And it's wild because it's not like I saw my dad every Father's Day. He lived in Maryland. I live here.
1: I know.
0: But it was just, I'm telling you, it's just knowing he was a text away, a call away, just knowing he was on this earth. It is so weird. Death is so weird. I'm sorry to take this down this path, but it's real
1: weird.
0: Talk.
1: It is weird. So here's the thing. I will help you get through this.
0: I appreciate you.
1: I've been through this all my life. I've had to deal with losing dad and then losing mom in 2018.
0: It's so hard.
1: It is hard. I love both my parents. I miss them every day. And you're always reminded of them every day. It doesn't matter. But when it comes to certain holidays, it stings a little bit.
0: Yep.
1: This is a stinger for me.
0: It's a stinger for me too.
1: I know it will be. I know. Yeah. And I'm here for you.
0: So if you're in the same boat as us, we get you. We see you.
1: Yes.
0: However, I'd love to celebrate my father-in-law.
1: Okay, there
0: you go.
1: Love
0: to celebrate my husband. There's a lot of really great dads out there.
1: Of course. I love to celebrate people too. I don't mean to be... I think that when you go through something like this in life, you can't help but have a little bit of a... You're going to be reminded on social media of all the people that are with their dads.
0: I know. And you know what? Here's the thing. Yeah. Like I'm
1: or
0: so
1: mom,
0: happy.
1: Or Mother's Day
0: yeah,
1: too.
0: Yeah, but I'm so happy people get to do that. Yeah. Do that and enjoy and like don't... Not see your dad just over stupid stuff. You know what I mean?
1: Enjoy that.
0: Yeah, I'd give anything.
1: I would give anything right now to pick up my phone, Jenny, and call my dad and say, "Dad, how are you? I miss you.
0: I know. A text.
1: You know, I just want to hear from my dad right now. I'm proud of you, son.
0: And he would be.
1: Thank you.
0: I just want to hear a dad joke from my dad. He had so many.
1: What would he say in his archives. What would he say right now about playing this next song?
0: Gosh.
1: Do you think he'd have a dad joke about this one?
0: I need a minute to think of one. But he absolutely would.
1: All right.
0: It's Stella Lefty on The Wolf.

0: kick the dust up.
1: It's the Daily Dirt. The Daily Dirt. On a dirt road. The Daily Dirt. Turn up your shoulders. Might have a little dirt on my boots. It's the Daily Dirt with Jenny and Jagger in the morning.
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3: All right, Matt, what are a few things we need to know this morning?
4: Thank you. All right. Well, Arrowhead Stadium was electric last night with Argentina getting the 3-0 win over Algeria in our first World Cup game here in Kansas City.
3: Yes.
4: The biggest superstar in the world, Lionel Messi, had a hat trick.
3: Yes.
4: Scoring all three goals.
3: How cool is that?
4: Amazing. The atmosphere, just even watching on TV.
2: Yes.
4: Seemed amazing. Crazy.
2: His face was everything when he kept scoring because he just had that look like, oh, I did it again. It was awesome.
3: He was loving it, yeah.
4: Very, very cool. Our next World Cup match is actually on Saturday. Ecuador and Curaçao will be playing out at Arrowhead Stadium this weekend.
3: Mm-hmm.
4: But World Cup fun does continue at FIFA Fan Fest, Union Station, and all around town in the meantime. Also, a side note, speaking of electric, the Western Auto sign was lit up last night.
3: What?
4: I saw pictures. People were talking about it. Mayor Q was talking about it. Yes, apparently they figured some stuff out, and it was lit up last night.
2: I got to tell you, they turned it off this morning, because when I was driving in, I actually saw it unlit, and I was like, dang, that would have just been so cool. Well, good, even if for a little while it was up.
4: Yes.
3: Oh.
4: I didn't see it with my own eyes. I saw people posting about it, including the mayor.
3: This is good.
2: Maybe they just have to like really save the bulbs, you know, so like we can only light it up for an hour.
4: Just a little bit. Turn it off.
3: Wow, that's good. I'm glad that they figured it out.
4: Very cool. Hey, all right, so it was one of the biggest comedy movie franchises of the 90s and 2000s. It might be coming back. Mike Myers was on Trevor Noah's podcast and was asked this.
5: Chat wants to know, are we ever going to see an Austin Powers 4?
6: Yes.
7: Ooh. Hey.
5: Wow, yes. That was a quick yes.
4: Yes. Very quick yes.
2: Wow. All
3: yeah,
2: right.
3: Baby.
4: Austin
3: yeah.
4: Powers 4. That's right. Now, Mike has brought back Austin Powers and Dr. Evil for a series of

0: the Verizon commercials right now. But he has mentioned any future films he'd want to do would probably focus more on Dr. Evil.
1: Really?
0: That's kind of the way he wants to take them.
1: Actually, I like Dr. Evil too, though. Those are both funny characters. So
2: I'm holding okay out for Wayne's World.
1: Oh, that'd be funny if they did another Wayne's World, right?
0: World 3?
2: I'll take it.
0: Interesting.
1: Nice.
0: Interesting. All right. Hey, and finally, Stephen Colbert had a little prank on CBS on his way out the door last month. Maybe you remember this, but during the show, he purposely played the Peanuts theme song. That'd be this one.
1: Are we getting in trouble for playing this?
0: No, it's okay.
2: We're allowed.
0: We're allowed. Now, he played this with a bit of a wink, knowing that there was a copyright infringement lawsuit that could cost CBS a lot of money. So he's playing that. The band, his live house band's doing it. Well, like I said, it was done with a wink. Now, the copyright holder of this song did strike a deal with CBS to pay an undisclosed amount. So they did indeed
2: have to pay.
0: To pay for it. However, the copyright holder is immediately taking that money and donating it to a charity called World Central Kitchen.
1: Okay.
0: Which is an organization that provides food during crisis situations around the globe. Also, separately from that, Steven and his show donated $2.5 million on their own to World Central Kitchen as part of this thing, too.
2: What a cool story.
1: Yes.
0: Really, really cool.
2: That's
0: so,
2: great.
0: Yes, a bit of a prank on CBS, but helping out people in a big way at the same time. How about that?
2: Love that.
3: It's time to move along. Get your day going on the Wolf right now. Don't snooze.
1: All Jenny has to do is bat her eyes against whatever she wants.
2: I wish. Ask my husband. That's not true.

0: Okay.
1: Who's got a straight jacket?
2: I should have one. I don't.
3: Jenny and Jagger in the morning. The all-new 106.5 The Wolf.
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7: For today, a slight chance of showers and thunderstorms between 3 and 4 this afternoon. Some of the storms could be severe. It's also going to be sunny with a high near 95. That heat index is going to be as high as 99 today. Also breezy, and there's going to be a wind advisory in effect until 3 o'clock today. So we got that going on tonight. It's going to be clear. Low of 66 tomorrow. It's going to be cloudy with a high of 80. Right now, the sunshine looks awesome outside. It's 76 with Jordan Davis on 106.5 The Wolf.

0: What's buzzing on Lower Broadway? You're about to find out. Here's Nashville Nuggets with Jenny and Jagger in the morning.
1: Yeah, big story yesterday. Jelly Roll and Bunny XO are getting a divorce. A few more details about something that is totally none of my business.
2: Sorry, this is the way you said it.
1: Well, because I feel like it is a private family matter. Yeah. It is their business. It's not mine, but they're famous and I love them as a couple. Yeah. I love him, I love her, and I'm just sad about it. So I want to know what happened. They separated on my birthday, which was May 9th. So
2: happy birthday to you.
1: Yeah.
2: That's weird.
1: It is weird. Yeah. He filed for divorce a week later. Irreconcilable differences.
2: That seems like that's the phrase you hear a lot with this.
1: You do. It's
2: irreconcilable differences.
1: Couldn't work it out. Okay. So there it is. Fans suspected it. There were clues that I never would have picked up on because I'm a girl who does not wear her wedding ring a lot.
2: Do you have it on today?
1: No. I'm telling you, I would be a perfect candidate for a tattoo right there because then it would just always be there. I don't ever wear it. So I don't even think about it, you know, okay. But people notice that when he was at CMA Fest, he did not have it on like the entire time.
2: Mm-hmm.
1: He did not have it on in some social media videos he's posted lately. So fans noticed that. And then they noticed that Bunny has been making

0: making more generic but pointed like relationship posts on social media. One slamming her exes, but see, that wouldn't surprise me because I just read her memoir and she, that's all about her exes and the terrible relationships. So that wouldn't surprise me, right?
1: Okay.
0: Another one talked about women's intuition when that beep don't add up.
1: Oh.
0: That says to me that he cheated.
1: All right, well.
0: That's from my mouth. That is not, I don't know that, but I, you know what I'm saying?
1: Yeah.
0: It just kind of feels that way. Don't know. To be continued.
2: Well, hey, the wedding ring thing, with all of his weight loss, it is also possible, plausible, that maybe his ring just didn't fit anymore.
1: Oh.
0: That is a great point.
1: Nice.
2: So I'm not saying that that isn't some indicator, and maybe that was the case. They were breaking up and he takes it off, but that does happen.
0: It happens, and also, like I said, I just don't put a lot of jewelry on. Probably because we get up so early, and I just throw on whatever outfit happens to be nearby, and I don't really put the accessories on with it. You know what I mean?
1: Yes, so I do.
0: I don't think too much about that, but
1: okay.
0: I don't know.
1: I'm sure you'll keep digging into the story for us.
0: I will. I'm just I'm genuinely sad about it.
1: I know you are.
0: But here we go. Okay. Anyway, this guy, Kenny Chesney, is getting his own exhibit in the Country Music Hall of Fame.
1: That's so cool.
2: Very cool.
0: It's going to be called, named after that song, Kenny Chesney, Living in Fast Forward. It'll be on display starting July 23rd, and then it'll go through June of next year, so plenty of time to go see it in Nashville. It's going to feature artifacts from throughout his life and career, instruments, awards, photos, handwritten materials, like I would imagine song lyrics, things like that. Really cool. Stage-worn clothing, and even some stuff from high school. Kenny's high school football jersey and his varsity jacket.
1: Wow.
0: I love stuff like that. I think that's so neat.
1: That's very cool.
0: Yeah, his acoustic guitar from college, all of it will be on display in Nashville Country Music Hall of Fame and Museum. And a heads up, here, moments away, literally, from giving away tickets to see this guy, Coe Wetzel, in just a few here on The Wolf. Jagger's Knowledge Knockout coming up at 7:30.
1: Can't wait.
0: All right.
1: Yeah.
0: Okay, so we've got red flags.
1: Yeah, there's
0: and
1: a lot
0: that
1: of red
0: means,
1: flags.
0: Ooh, watch out, right?
1: Yep.
0: And if red flag was actually a human being, I dated him.
1: Okay.

0: morning show I've ever listened to.
1: Oh, thank you so much, Tammy. Oh, my gosh. How much do we owe you for that compliment?
2: Jenny and Jagger in the morning. The all-new 106.5 The Wolf.

0: gonna knock you out. Are you gonna knock him out?
1: Out.
0: He's gonna knock you out.
2: Let's go.
0: Are you gonna knock him out? It's Jagger's Knowledge Knockout with Jenny and Jagger in the morning.
2: I love pop culture trivia. I love playing this game. And I know you have themes for me usually. And today it's a Father's Day movie type theme.
3: We got Father's Day coming up on Sunday. Yesterday we did TV dads.
2: Mm-hmm.
3: Today it's movies with dads. It's movies with dads. Movies about dads.
2: Oh, okay.
3: All right. You'll follow along.
2: Sure.
3: How will you do? 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We'd love for you to be our contestant. 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
2: Great prize.
3: Yeah, a couple of concert tickets if you win. If you don't, caller 10 gets those tickets. So do listen to the entire segment because you never know what's going
2: to
3: happen.
2: It's almost like everybody wants me to win.
3: Mm-hmm.
2: Almost.
3: Is that how it goes?
2: Usually.
3: Usually.
1: Unless they're playing, yeah.
2: Yeah, exactly.
3: All right, call us. We'd love to have you on the program. 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
2: I'm out.
3: Ta-ta.
2: See ya.
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5: He's gonna knock you out. Are you gonna knock him out? He's gonna knock you out. Are you gonna knock him out? It's Jagger's Knowledge Knockout with Jenny and Jagger in the morning.
6: Good morning. Is this Clayton?
7: This is Clayton.
6: Hi. How are you this morning?
7: Oh, I'm doing well. How are you?
6: Doing all right. Excited for you. You got the chance to win Coe Wetzel tickets.
7: Oh, yeah.
6: All right. Movies about dads in honor of Father's Day coming up on Sunday. You ready?
7: All right. We'll see how I do.
6: All right. Here we go. In this 90s classic, Robin Williams plays Daniel Hillard, a devoted dad who disguises himself as a Scottish nanny to see his kids more often. Can you name that movie?
7: That sounds familiar, but I don't know if I can. I'm trying to think Robin Williams movies.
6: He disguises himself as a nanny.
7: This is going to be wrong, but it will go with Dead Man's Poet Society.
6: No, that's not right.
8: Sorry.
6: That's not right. All right, try this one.
7: Sorry.
6: In the 2000 comedy Meet the Parents, name the actor who plays the father of Greg Focker's fiance Pam, who Greg desperately tries to bond with to no avail. Who plays that role?
7: Oh my God. is it Robert De Niro?
6: It's Robert De Niro. Well done. Yeah. You're on the board. All right, try this one. Steve Martin plays an overwhelmed dad in this iconic film, has a breakdown in a supermarket aisle because of hot dog buns being sold in packages of 12, but hot dogs are only sold in packages of 8. Can you name that movie?
7: That one does sound familiar, too. Oh, Steve Martin.
6: Yeah. Big movie.
7: Oh, I don't know. We'll go 1 for 3 today.
6: All right.
8: Oh, man.
6: Yeah, that's okay. 1 out of 3 for you. Gonna get Jagger out of isolation and see how he does. All right, hang on.

0: It's Jagger's Knowledge Knockout with Jenny and Jagger in the morning.
1: Okay, Clayton, you still there?
2: I'm still here.
1: Okay, Matt, would you get Jagger out of the isolation booth, please?
3: Be happy to, yeah.
1: All right. Hola.
4: Hi, ¿cómo está?
1: Muy bien, ¿y tú?
4: Gracias.
1: All right, say hi to Clayton.
4: It's not Clayton.
2: Good morning.
4: Good morning, buddy.
1: Clayton got Uno out of Trace.
4: So one out of three.
1: Okay. Yeah, let's see how you do with movies about dad's trivia.
4: All right.
1: Okay, here we go. In this 90s classic, Robin Williams plays Daniel Hillard, a devoted dad who disguises himself as a Scottish nanny so he can see his kids more often. Name that movie.
4: Oh, hello!
1: Hello!
4: It's Mrs. Doubtfire.
1: Correct. Correct. In the 2000 comedy Meet the Parents, name the actor who plays the father of Greg Focker's fiance, Pam.
4: Robert De Niro.
1: Yeah, there was more to the question, but you got, well, I don't know who Greg desperately tries to bond with to no avail.
4: I'm sorry, I mean to jump in.
1: It's all right. It's Robert De Niro.
4: Yes.
1: Great movie. And Steve Martin plays an overwhelmed dad in this iconic film, has a breakdown in a supermarket aisle because of hot dog buns being sold in packages of 12, but hot dogs are only sold in packages of 8. Can you name that movie?
4: Is that Father of the Bride?
1: Father of the Bride! 3 out of 3.
4: Clayton, I got you today, bud.
2: Yeah, you got it. Good job.
4: Thank you, man. Play again with us in the future.
2: Yeah, we'll do.
1: All right. Bye-bye. Caller 10, you get the Co-Wetzel tickets, 913-933-1065. Jagger, you want the bonus question just for fun?
4: Sure, why not?
1: Just to see if you get it. What 80s classic stars Michael Keaton as an out-of-work dad who takes on the full-time role of raising his three kids while his wife goes back to work?
4: Mr. Mom.
1: Bonus points for you.
4: Hey, I love that
1: you.
4: One.
1: Nicely done.
4: Thank you.
1: All right, caller 10, you get the tickets.
0: Jagger just knocked you out. You're the loser of this bout. Jagger just knocked you out. You've lost and there's no doubt.
5: 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The all-new 106.5 The Wolf.

0: that's a smash. Ella Langley and Morgan Wallen on the all-new 106.5 The Wolf with Jenny and Jagger in the morning.
1: Congratulations to Tasha from Adrian going to Co-Wetzel.
0: Way to go, Tasha.
1: Yeah, sure. Amphitheater Thursday, August 6th, and we will have those tickets again tomorrow.
0: That's right.
1: With Jagger's Knowledge Knockouts.
0: That is right.
1: Listen up for that. All right, right now, though, we want you to tell us about the time that you were going way too fast, but you felt like you were justified. You had a reason. 913-933-1065. And we bring that up because, Jagger, you saw hilarious story.
0: Are you guys ready for this headline? I can't believe this is real life. Woman busted for rushing home at 108 miles per hour.
1: Let's just pause on that. 108?
0: You didn't even get the best part yet.
2: Still, that's already like really over the top.
1: 108 miles an hour for what?
0: Woman busted for rushing home at 108 miles per hour to watch Love Island.
1: Stop it. You stop it right now.
0: This is the headline.
1: Now, I'm going to tell you, my daughter is deeply invested in Love Island. And she's not driving yet. But I can't imagine going 108 to get home to see that.
0: Yeah, so this happened in Arizona. Apparently, she was caught speeding on State Route 347 there just south of Phoenix. Yeah. She was clocked at 108 miles per hour in a 65-mile-per-hour zone. She was pulled over. She told the troopers that she wanted to get home in time to watch Love Island. She was not identified. I wouldn't want to be identified either.
1: No.
0: She was arrested for criminal speed and reckless driving. Her vehicle was put into what authorities called car jail for 20 days.
1: Yeah. Ooh. You know, one thing I appreciate, though, is the honesty.
0: Yeah.
1: I mean, she could have come up with a number of reasons, but just, it was Love Island.
0: By the way, ain't no trashy reality show going to make me speed that much.
1: Especially when you don't even have to watch things in real time anymore.
0: That's true.
1: Come on.
0: That's true.
1: That's funny, but not.
0: I wonder if that was an excuse. Did she just throw that out there?
1: Worst excuse ever. Come up with something better. At least be like, I got to poop. Say something.
0: Oh my gosh. So yeah, that's what happened.
1: Have you ever been caught speeding and you felt...
0: Me, never.
1: You felt like you were justified.
0: Well, I don't know if I was justified, but I had a dumb excuse when I was a kid.
1: Well, what was your dumb excuse? Because it had to be better than Love Island.
0: I think it happened when I was about 18 years old and I had my car loaded up with speakers and equipment to go DJ. And I remember telling the officer, officer, I'm late to a gig.
1: I gotta
0: get to my gig.
1: What did he say?
0: Absolutely nothing. He gave me the ticket.
1: You mean he wasn't like, oh my gosh, this is
0: I'll give you an escort. The escort. Where are you going?
1: Let me get you there faster.
0: I totally didn't know any better. I was 18 years old. I was just trying to get to a job, you know?
1: Well, I have a similar story.
0: Okay.
1: And I think this is possibly illegal, but I don't know. I'm not exactly sure. So it happened. Just know it happened a long time ago.
0: It
1: happened in South Florida. So let's just not worry about the particulars.
0: Okay.
1: But I was, I was about to be late for my gig.
0: Oh, really?
1: I was driving to work. I was doing a morning show in South Florida. And I was driving. It was like a 40-minute drive to get to work.
0: Oh, no.
1: Well, I woke up really late that day. So I was going entirely too fast, which is difficult anyway when there's not a lot of people on the roads at that crazy hour, right?
0: Right.
1: It's easy to speed and not even realize that you're speeding.
0: Of course.
1: However, I got pulled over. Very nice officer. He was so kind. He's like, where are you headed? And I said, well, I'm going to work. He's like, oh, where do you work? What do you do? I'm like, I do a radio show. Oh, what kind of music? Country music. You got any of those Dixie Chicks tickets?
0: You wanted to get hooked up.
1: I said, well, let me make you an offer you can't refuse here. Let me see if I can get you some of those Dixie Chicks tickets if you, cut me a break here. Again, I think this is illegal on so many levels. But I have to remind you, too, like I was kind of like very, very low on the totem pole at this radio station. Like I didn't even know if I had a connection to get a Dixie Chicks ticket. But I was like, I got to come up with it somehow for this guy. Anyway, long story short, I did get him the tickets. I did not get a ticket. Again, many laws were probably broken at that very moment. But
0: wow.
1: I hope he enjoyed the Dixie Chicks show. And
0: you didn't get a ticket, but he got the ticket.
1: Correct.
0: Oh,
1: correct.
0: Nice.
1: A little flip of the script there. You know what I'm saying?
0: I like how you did that. Good job.
1: Matt, how about you? Were you ever speeding for... he's on the phone. Never mind. I can't even get on.
0: We got some people that want to talk to us.
1: Okay, I'm sorry. I didn't even notice he was on the phone. I'm sorry.
0: Wait, we got Laura on line one. Laura, you have a lead foot? Is that true?
3: Yes. I do.
1: And tell
0: apparently
1: us all about it.
0: You're on the way to pick up your daughter. Is this what happened?
3: Well, okay. So this has been like years ago because she's 26 years old now. But she was in high school. She was sick. I was already at work because I work the early hours. So, of course, you know, I went to go pick her up, drop her off, told my boss, you know, I'll be back as soon as I can. I got to her, picked her up, dropped her off at home. It was on my way back to work. I was booking, you know what?
0: Oh, yeah.
1: Yeah, you were.
3: I can't say it on the air, but, yeah. You know, I was booking it. And it was 35 miles an hour. Mm. I was not going that. I was going somewhere in between at least 50 and 60.
0: Uh-oh.
1: Oopsies.
3: And the cop was going the opposite direction, but I saw him slow down and get in the turning lane.
0: Oh.
3: And, yeah, it was an ugly ticket. It was like $100 and some odd.
1: Yuck. Mm. Yuck. So that was no real reason for it. Did you?
3: Time I've gotten one.
1: Did tell the okay. officer anything like I got to go to the bathroom? I got to watch Love Island.
0: Love Island.
3: I was flat out honest. He asked me if I was speeding, I knew that I was speeding, and I said, "Well, I said I know I'm in a rush. I don't know exactly how fast I was going.
1: Too fast.
0: Oh yeah."
3: Right.
1: Well, hey, better luck next time.
0: Yeah. Thanks for calling.
3: But I never learned my lesson.
0: Well, let's learn that lesson, Laura.
1: I always tell my kids, know better, do better. Come on, Laura.
0: Thank you for calling. Have a great day.
1: Real quick from the text line, we did get a text that says, Love Island, is that serious?
0: No.
1: I don't know. I don't watch it. So I don't know. Maybe.
0: I will not go 108 miles an hour to watch Love Island ever.
1: Ever.
0: Should we talk to Scott the mechanic here on line 2? Yeah. Hi, Scott. You got caught going way too fast when your child was being born. I think that's okay.
1: Oh, I do too.
0: I think that's okay. Scott, tell us your story.
4: So I was in Topeka. And my girlfriend at the time, she was pregnant with my first daughter, and she calls me and says, I'm going into labor. Mm. I jumped on my motorcycle and made it from Topeka to Kansas City in about 30 minutes.
2: That's insane.
0: Yeah. Yeah.
4: I didn't get pulled over, but a little while later, I got a notice in the mail from the Kansas Highway Patrol saying that they clocked me doing 177 miles an hour.
0: What?
1: 177?
0: That's more than 108.
1: What are you, on a motorcycle?
0: Yes.
4: Yeah, and I'm trying to set a good example for listeners. So if you're listening, please don't do that. It cost me $5,000 and 30 days in jail.
0: Oh.
4: Don't do it.
0: Yeah,
1: wait,
0: don't do that.
1: What? Hold on. I didn't even know something could go that fast on the road.
0: Yeah, me neither. You're teaching us, Scott.
1: 177 miles per hour.
4: That bike was ridiculously fast, but don't do it. Mm. You will go to jail, and you will lose your license, and it will cost you $5,000. Don't do it.
1: But it doesn't matter. There was a baby being born, you know?
4: And I was there when she popped out, so...
0: Well, thank goodness for that.
1: A round of applause for you. On
0: Thanks for letting us know, Scott. Have a great day, my friend.
1: Yeah, but don't do it.
4: All right.
0: Thanks. Okay. Bye-bye.
1: Wow.
0: Oh, wow.
1: Wow. Did you know a vehicle could go that fast?
0: I did not. Did you know that, Matt? I didn't know that.
2: Motorcycles, yeah, I mean, but that's like race cars go that fast, right?
1: Let's talk to
0: Megan. Megan from KCK, you have a story about your aunt getting out of a ticket. I got to hear this because it didn't work for me with the gig.
1: Yeah, it worked for me with the Dixie chick.
0: I'd love to hear your story. Go ahead, Megan.
5: The last car, was he riding a Ducati? Like, wow. Oh my God.
0: He might have been, yeah.
1: I don't know.
0: Yeah, it was pretty fast.
1: That's insane.
5: Oh, so my aunt was driving from L.A. to Vegas with my grandma and my grandma's friend. You know, they're having a good old time in the Mustang and whatnot. And she was doing about 90-something.
0: Whoa.
5: And a cop goes to pull her over. So he actually puts on his lights and sirens. She didn't stop because she saw a rest stop bathroom area about 100 yards ahead. So she kept driving.
1: and then
5: she parks, jumps out of the car, runs for the bathroom, and then comes out like 3 or 4 minutes later and was like, "Officer, I'm so sorry. I have really bad incontinence and everything," and just gave like the performance of an Oscar. I guess she was like super believable, and he was like, "Okay, well, you know, just don't do it again," and everything. I'm like, "Sissy," she's Aunt Sissy. She could have like come into the bathroom after you. You could have been flushing,
1: oh,
5: you know,
1: my gosh.
5: The C word. He doesn't know. And so anyway, anyways, I'm like, you are very lucky you did not get arrested.
1: What a bold move.
0: That's a very bold move. I can't believe that she thought of, there's a rest area. I can get out of this.
5: I know.
0: Wow.
1: Wow. Yeah. That feels like a scene out of a movie. All right.
5: I know.
1: Well, you behave, Aunt Sissy.
0: Yes. Thank you so much for the story, Megan.
1: Wow. You know, I find it appropriate that I'm wearing my shirt from the Dierks Bentley concert.
0: Yes.
1: 5150, somebody call the popo.
0: Oh, apparently it fits. I can't believe the stories we're hearing this morning.
1: Yeah, let us know if you have one. 913-933-1065. The time you were speeding, but you felt like you were kind of justified in it.
0: 108 miles an hour for Love Island, that's not justified at all.
1: Yeah, we don't like that one.
0: But going to a gig, why not?
1: Going to work?
0: Yeah.
1: Gotta get there. Don't want to be late. Good.

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1: Wake up.
2: Good morning.
0: Jenny.
2: Good morning.
0: Jagger.
3: Good morning.
4: Rise and shine.
3: Good morning.
2: Good morning, everybody.
0: Jenny and Jagger in the morning.
5: Now that I have my coffee.
6: Let's get it.
7: It's just after 8 a.m. We're talking about this story where a woman was busted for rushing home at 108 miles an hour to watch Love Island. And Jenny, that made us think of questions of, like, what did you do?
2: Well, that time you were speeding and you felt like you were justified. Surely yeah. She felt like she was justified. And we did get a text that verified that and said, Love Island is that serious.
7: I don't think it's that serious.
2: I don't know. We don't watch. We can't say that. We don't know.
7: We're taking your calls, though, if you want to tell us your stories.
2: Yeah. Line four, it's our friend Milkman Chris.
7: Milkman Chris.
2: How you doing, Chris?
7: Good morning.
8: Hey, good morning, guys.
2: All right, tell us your story, the time that you were speeding, but you felt like you were kind of justified.
8: So this happened back when I was still in high school, so many years ago, pre-cell phones and everything.
2: Mm-hmm.
8: My parents used to put a physical alarm clock at the top of the stairs that you had to turn off before curfew. I got pulled over 2 miles from my house because I was running late for curfew.
7: Oh, no.
2: Wait, first of all, what a genius parenting idea.
7: You're
2: the alarm clock.
7: Are you going to do that?
2: I think I'm going to do that. I don't even know if you could buy regular alarm clocks anymore. I'm going to go try to find one.
8: They had an alarm clock that they had on full volume. That way they could go ahead and go to bed. And
2: yep.
8: As long as the alarm clock didn't go off, we were fine.
7: Wow.
8: And I told the cop, hey, I'm trying to get home before curfew. He asked me what time. He ended up just writing down my information, handing my license back, and let me go.
7: Oh, wow.
2: Yay.
8: And I think he mailed me a ticket or a warning. I couldn't remember.
7: Oh.
2: But hopefully
8: I
2: a warning.
8: I made it home with 1 minute to spare on curfew.
7: Wow. Yes. So the alarm didn't go off. Good job.
8: So I did the baseball dive trying to shut the alarm off just before I got in the house.
2: This reminds me of, if you know, Ferris Bueller.
7: I was thinking the same thing.
2: How are you at the end?
7: Milkman Chris is Ferris Bueller.
2: Yeah, just trying to get there in time.
7: Dude, glad you got home in time.
2: Okay, bye, friend. Oh, yeah. Thanks for sharing that.
8: Barely made it.
7: Thanks for calling, buddy. Have a great day. All right, bye-bye. We have Daisy on line one. Daisy, you're from Higginsville, and your mom had to speed to get back when someone got hurt. We want to hear the story.
9: Yes. So it was about 25 years ago. My little sister, my youngest sister, we were all jumping around the bathtub, and we told her not to jump over the faucet.
2: Mm.
9: Well, she did.
2: Mm.
9: We had the shower on, and she got stabbed, and she was bleeding everywhere. Well, my mom does not have a license. She's 66 years old and still does not have a license.
2: 66, no license. Oh.
9: And so we lived about 20 minutes away from the nearest hospital. She threw her in the car, was going about 120 and like 45. She gets pulled over, and the cop is trying to ask her questions. And of course, she's hysterical. Her daughter is literally practically bleeding to death in the passenger seat.
2: Right.
9: And she just screams and throws the bloody towel at him and was like, she's dying.
7: Oh.
9: And he didn't say another word except, follow me. And they got to the hospital and she never got a ticket. Nothing.
7: Oh,
2: thank
7: man.
2: God.
7: Yes.
2: Really, talk about justified. I feel like that was 100% justified.
7: Yeah, thank goodness, Daisy.
2: Yeah, you do what you got to do. Wow.
7: Thanks for sharing with us.
2: Yeah, thanks, Daisy.
7: Have a great

0: day. Thanks. Bye-bye. Wow. Mm. Oh, my goodness.
1: I think Chris from Independence is on, too. Somehow avoided a ticket because of confusion. Do tell.
0: Yes.
2: Yeah, can you hear me?
1: Yeah,
0: we got you.
2: Okay. Yeah, I was coming home from Topeka, and I needed to get home. My kids were getting ready to be dropped off by their dad.
0: Mm-hmm.
2: So I'm going pretty fast. I don't even remember how fast I was going. So I'm coming. I see a cop coming from the other way. I looked in my rearview mirror. I saw him kind of turning to get on my side of the highway. So I started kind of slowing down, but I pulled up onto another car exactly like mine, same color, same make, same model, pulled up behind them, slowed down, and so there were two of us. It looked exactly the same.
0: Oh, wow.
1: I see where this is going.
2: So I didn't get out of the ticket, but I avoided one because what could he do? He couldn't pull both of us over.
1: He didn't know who did it.
0: Right.
2: Right.
1: Oh, that's a lucky moment.
0: Wow. You lucked out.
1: It truly.
2: So lucky.
1: Wow.
2: I was like, whew.
1: A little confusion there, but saved you. Oh my gosh. Thanks, Chris.
0: Thanks, Chris. Have a great day. Bye. Wow. These stories are great, Jay.
1: I like it. Emily from Raytown is on three.
0: All right. Hi, Emily. So you had a family emergency. Of course, we understand that. You had to speed for that, right?
3: Yes, quite a bit. We were in Sedalia, Missouri, and we got a call that my father-in-law, who was very ill at the time, was unresponsive, and they were life-flighting him.
1: Mm.
3: With life flight, if they become unresponsive again, they have to touch down at the nearest place.
0: Mm-hmm.
3: So we were told he was going one place, and then we had to turn mid-drive and go to another place, which was a small town, Butler. We made the drive in about 45 minutes, and we were followed the last 15 miles by a cop. He did not have his lights and sirens on, but when we pulled up to the helipad, he just turned away and left, didn't even talk to us. We made it there. My husband got to say goodbye. They pronounced my father-in-law dead. And as they were grieving, his heart started to beat again. And they immediately put him back on the life-saving equipment and life-flighted him up to Kansas City, stabilized him, and he lived another 3 years.
1: Oh, my gosh. What a story.
0: Wow.
3: And we got a transport the next time when we followed the life flight from, I think it's Butler, up to Kansas City. And the cops escorted us so we could speed legally.
1: Oh, wow. It's crazy. I mean, sometimes you got to do it, you know,
0: yes.
1: And I think a family emergency definitely constitutes, you know, at least a good excuse.
3: I don't recommend it.
1: No,
3: very
1: I know.
3: Dangerous,
0: right, Emily.
1: But at least it wasn't for Love Island.
0: Yes.
3: Yes.
1: You know?
0: Thanks for calling, Emily.
3: All right. Thanks. You.
0: Bye-bye.
1: All
0: wow.
1: right. And finally, Chris from Lathrop is on line 5.
0: All right.
1: I'm intrigued by this. Mom had police chasing her and got away with it.
0: Yeah. Chris, tell us the story. What's up with this?
4: All right, well, it was in North Kansas City. It was after a teen town dance. There was about five or six of us had gone to a pizza joint.
0: Mm-hmm.
4: And, of course, we were out way past curfew. And I was 15, and we were walking down the North Cherry Street, which is about a 30, 35-mile-an-hour speed zone. And we're walking down. It's probably 12:30, 1 o'clock in the morning, and we hear these sirens coming, and all of a sudden my mom pops up over the hill with these cops. She slams on the brakes. The cops are behind her. There's two of them. She gets out of the car. The cops get out of the car and are rushing up to her, and she turns around and points her finger in their face, and she says, "I'm picking these kids. They're out after curfew. I'll be with you in a minute."
0: Oh, my goodness. That's very mom. Mom energy. Oh, my gosh.
1: I feel like the officer was like, okay, all right.
0: Oh, my goodness.
4: Oh, yeah. Oh, yeah. They turned around, got back in their car. My mom put us all in the car, took us all home. Yeah, it was not a fun night.
0: Oh, wow. My goodness. Wow. Chris.
1: Let's go, Mom.
4: That was back when you could spank your kids, too.
1: Wow. Yeah.
0: Oh. Wow. Thank you so much for calling, Chris.
1: Okay.
0: Have a great day. Wow.
1: What a mom. Wow. What a mom.
5: 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The all-new 106.5. The

0: kick the dust up.
1: It's the Daily Dirt. The Daily Dirt. The Daily Dirt. It's the Daily Dirt with Jenny and Jagger in the morning.
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3: All right, Matt, what are three things we need to know this morning?
4: Thank you so much. Well, I was not at Arrowhead Stadium last night for that World Cup match, but I could feel the electricity through the television.
3: Yes!
2: Isn't that the truth?
4: Yes.
2: I felt it too. It was so neat, not only just to see Kansas City representing like that, you know? But it was just the vibe. It was so exciting.
3: The place was packed.
2: Yes.
3: You know what's cool too? It was just a different look to see Arrowhead dressed in a different cloth, I guess you could say.
2: Yeah.
3: It looked different, but as you saw certain angles, like, oh, that's our place.
2: Mm-hmm.
3: Yeah, you knew.
2: Yeah.
3: It was exciting.
4: As for the first, as for the match itself, our first one hosting a World Cup game, Argentina got the 3-0 win over Algeria, which included a hat trick from only like the biggest superstar in the world, Lionel Messi, on Argentina, scored all three goals. I mean, we have this guy,
3: yes,
4: worldwide sensation. He's here in our town and he does that.
3: Actually,
4: it's on a show like that.
2: Like that.
3: But the cool thing is that we were blessed to get the defending champs. Argentina won the last World Cup. They're in our city playing, and we saw history last night.
2: Yeah, and my
3: Lionel Messi.
2: Favorite thing about it was his facial expressions after each goal. It was like I swear he was going, ha ha, I did it again. I mean, it was like, he was so excited, as we all were. Yeah,
3: he looked like he was having a blast. Didn't he look like he was having the best time last night?
2: It was pure joy.
3: It was.
4: That's good. And that's good. And he, this could be his last World Cup ever.
3: Oh, man.
2: What a way to go out.
4: Truly, truly.
3: Yes.
4: So, but we're not done here, okay? We've got 5 more matches that will be going down at Arrowhead Stadium.
3: Right. That's right.
4: The next one is on Saturday. It's Ecuador versus Curaçao.
3: Mm-hmm.
4: But World Cup fun continues all across town. Of course, the FIFA Fan Fest keeps going on. Union Station's got some cool stuff. There is things all over Kansas City and the surrounding areas to celebrate World Cup.
2: I have to tell you, and I know I'm only watching them on TV, but like I'm enjoying this more than I even thought I would.
3: Yeah, it's fun.
2: I love it. And you know what I love about it?

0: too. My kids are super into it. So it's like something we can all do together as a family. Mm-hmm. It's fun. I'm enjoying it.
1: And the energy of the crowd. You hear that crowd and the excitement, it gets you into it. Mm-hmm. Yeah, totally.
2: Nice. Mm-hmm. All right. Hey, moving on. It was a major comedy movie franchise in the late 90s. I think the first one's my favorite. But there could be more. Mike Myers was on with Trevor Noah, and he asked him straight up.
3: Chat wants to know, are we ever going to see an Austin Powers 4?
4: Yes.
5: Ooh. Hey.
4: Wow. Wow, that was a quick yes.
2: Very quick yes.
1: Yeah, baby.
2: Apparently,
1: yeah.
2: Mike really wants to do another Austin Powers movie.
1: I hope so.
2: And in the future, he really wants to make one that focuses more on Dr. Evil. That's the latest. So, more to come
1: on.
2: $1 million? Yes.
1: I love both those characters. Yes. I thought all three of those movies are great.
2: Well, sometimes I kind of wonder when they bring them back for like a commercial or something, which they have. Austin and Dr. Evil.
1: Have you seen this commercial? Is it really out?
2: I haven't seen it. I've just seen like screenshots and read about it. But Austin Powers and Dr. Evil are in some Verizon wireless commercials. So I kind of wonder, is this kind of like teeing it up, getting the characters back out there,
1: seeing how they're doing,
2: still vibing on it, and then going, okay, all right, people like this. Green light, Austin Powers 4.
1: Okay, I love that.
2: We shall see. Okay, and then finally, a little story about Stephen Colbert. So he wrapped up The Late Show last month, and on one of the last episodes, well, he decided to pull a little prank on his network, CBS, where he purposely, with a bit of a wink, played the Peanuts theme song.
1: Let's go.
2: Linus and Lucy.
1: Yeah.
2: We all know this one.
1: Yeah.
2: Hear it a lot at Christmas time, especially around Halloween and whatnot. The Great Pumpkin Charlie
1: Brown. That's right.
2: Of course. So the people who hold the rights to this song, the organization, they are litigious about it, so to speak. They will sue you for copyright infringement. Steven knew that. Played it anyways. Ha ha. Just a little prank on the way out the door. Well, CBS and that organization did have to indeed strike a deal to pay them a whole bunch of money for usage of that song on The Late Show.
0: Do we know the amount?
2: It is an undisclosed amount at this time.
0: I wonder if it's millions.
2: I don't know.
0: Yeah.
2: I don't know. Now, here's the kicker on this one. They are immediately taking that money that they earned from CBS over the agreement and donating it to charity. It's going to a thing called World Central Kitchen, which provides food for crisis situations around the globe.
1: Okay.
2: So very, very cool organization. Now, separately of that sum, Steven and his show donated $2.5 million on their own to World Central Kitchen just to help feed people around the world.
0: Nice.
1: That's very cool.
2: So nice little prank turned into a nice little story.
1: Yes.
2: How about that?
6: It's time to move along. Get your day going on the Wolf right now. Don't snooze.
1: Guys, I didn't have that last night.
0: That's
1: I didn't have
0: because one of those you weird... sleep like a dead person.

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1: Good vibes with all the World Cup stuff going on.
0: That's right, Jenny.
1: Last night, Messi with the hat trick. Do I sound like Sports Illustrated or what?
0: You sound smart.
1: You know, this is exactly what happened to me during the Royals World Series run. I'm telling you, you would have thought that I was the biggest baseball fan.

0: and in America. And granted, I am a soccer mom and I do catch a lot of soccer games. It's just that most of them are at Shields or Garmin, you know, here locally. But this World Cup stuff is so exciting. And I think I'm loving it so much because my kids are into it. Mm-hmm. As a family, we're all into it.
1: Yeah.
0: I love that it's Kansas City, is one of the cities. I mean, it's just, we're representing and I love it.
1: It's very exciting. I had fun on Friday night watching Team USA play on FaceTime with Ginger. So we were watching the game together.
0: Yes.
1: It was kind of a neat moment for us to enjoy it together that way. So, yeah.
0: And just USA.
1: Yeah, exactly. USA. So USA was fun. Of course, watching Argentina last night with Lionel Messi. That was a lot of fun, too. So, yeah, definitely feeling the excitement of the World Cup right now.
0: I feel like Matt is always into soccer because you've played soccer your whole life. You've coached it. I don't know. You're just a big soccer fan.
2: I did. I grew up and I played soccer all the way through high school. We love the Kansas City Current in our house. I have an English team I follow. Leicester City, the Foxes,
1: who
2: had a really bad season. So it's nice to see like fun soccer things happening right now.
1: Yeah.
2: I love it a lot. And you're not the only ones. Like Kansas City is overall is feeling it.
1: Yeah.
2: Okay, now first
0: jumping on that bandwagon.
2: Yes. get this.
1: Yes.
2: That game on Friday, the U.S. men's national team.
1: Yes.
2: Highest ratings in the country, Kansas City.
1: No way!
2: We have more people watching it here on Fox than anywhere else.
1: Oh, I love
0: that's
1: that.
2: That's great.
1: That's exciting.
2: I love it too. And they are back in action, by the way, on Friday. That's Team USA's next match.
1: Okay.
2: It's an afternoon match on Friday, taking on Australia.
1: Okay, good.
2: For their next match in the group stage. It sounds like with you two really buying in, you're learning things.
1: Yes.
2: Did you say?
1: 100%.
0: 100%.
2: That's good. It's a lot of people are kind of learning the soccer terminology and how the game works and stuff like that. So I think it'd be fun to kind of put you two to the test here.
1: Oh, okay.
2: What do you think about that?
0: A challenge?
1: Sure.
2: A little challenge.
1: Okay.
2: To see how much you know.
0: I'm down. I mean, I'm super into it.
2: Let's do that. I got a little game cooked up. Let's play that next year right after Ella Langley.
1: Cool. It's coming up on 106.5 The
0: Go
1: Wolf.
0: Go Sports.

0: it's Be Her from Ella Langley on the all-new 106.5 The Wolf with Jenny and Jagger in the morning and 106-minute music sweeps all day.
1: Yes, and with the World Cup in town and both of you all excited and buying in and watching it, I think it's time to test your knowledge on soccer. Here we go.
0: All right.

0: And I've got some buzzers rigged up for you. You have to buzz in to answer it, okay?
1: Mm-hmm. Okay.
0: Five questions. Okay. Jagger.
2: Yes.
0: Could you please play your buzzer?
2: Okay, this is my buzzer. It's the Vuvuzelas.
0: Yes. Yes, it is.
3: That's amazing. What's my buzzer?
0: Here's yours.
3: All right. It's like I'm in the cauldron.
0: That's right. Okay. So I'll read the question, and you two can buzz in at whatever time.
2: Okay.
3: Oh, gosh.
0: And we'll see if you know it, okay?
2: All right.
0: Okay.
2: Shall we start?
0: Let's get it going. Question one. Mm. What is a clean sheet? What is a... Jenny.
3: A clean sheet is when the player's laundry has been done before the match the night before, and they go to bed on a clean sheet.
0: That is incorrect.
3: All right.
2: I'll give it a try.
0: Jagger, what is a clean sheet?
2: It's a match without a yellow card or red card in it.
0: That is incorrect.
3: Well, Matt, what's a clean sheet?
0: A clean sheet is when a team prevents their opponents from scoring a goal, also known as a shutout in other sports.
2: Oh.
3: So a clean sheet. Like a clean sweep.
2: Yeah.
0: Clean sheet.
3: But sweet. Sheet.
0: No goals on the sheet. It's a clean sheet.
2: Okay, we give it a try.
3: Do very well with that
0: one. That is
2: Jenny, I liked your answer, by the way.
3: I thought it had everything to do with laundry.
2: I thought that was great.
0: No, that's okay. They have people take care of that for them, too.
2: Okay.
0: That's okay. No. Okay, no points on that one.
3: Dang. All right.
0: Question two. What is a brace?
2: What?
0: What is a brace? Oh, Jenny.
3: Is a brace the thing that the goalie had on last night because he broke his jaw or something and he had that like contraption around his face? Is that a brace?
0: I mean, maybe technically, but not what I'm looking for. No. Sorry. That's a soccer term, a brace.
3: I gave it my all.
2: What is? Can you please repeat the question, Matt?
0: What is a brace?
2: I don't know. I'll give it a try.
0: Okay, give it a shot. This is not going well.
2: Is it the goal? Like the
3: oh, that's a good answer.
2: Is it like the goal? Like where the net is?
3: Yeah,
2: is
3: that a brace? Good answer.
2: No.
3: I thought that was a really good try.
2: I tried.
0: No. A brace is when a player scores two goals in a game.
2: I never heard that before.
0: Lionel Messi had a brace. Until he got a hat trick and scored a third
2: one. I know what a hat trick is. All right.
0: Okay. No points on the board.
2: Okay.
3: Go sports.
2: Okay.
0: Next one. What is a nutmeg? Jagger!
2: It's the state name for Connecticut. Nutmeg State.
3: Is that true?
2: Yes.
3: Oh, it's fit. What
2: Connecticut
3: that?
2: Is the nutmeg state. I knew that.
0: No.
3: What is a nutmeg?
0: What is a nutmeg?
3: Is that like a cup?
2: Oh my gosh.
0: Oh good gosh.
3: Do you know what I'm saying?
2: Oh, I get it.
0: Saying, but no.
3: It's not
2: nutmeg.
0: No. Okay. A nutmeg is when a player passes the ball between an opponent's legs.
2: Oh.
0: Nutmeg.
2: Wow.
3: Why is it called that?
2: Do they ever see these things on TV? Do we ever hear them talk about this stuff?
0: They happen all the time.
3: So at my kids' soccer game, I'm going to be like, hey, look at that nutmeg.
0: Yes.
3: All right.
0: And you will sound like you're in the know.
2: The nutmeg state.
0: Okay. Nobody's on the board yet.
3: We suck. Okay, do it again.
0: Okay, all right. Next one. What is centering the ball? Centering the ball. Jagger, confident buzzing in.
2: Is it when they're like kind of... They,

0: to try to kick the goal.
1: That's the closest right answer so far, so I'm going to give you a point.
2: I haven't gotten a chance. I did not get a chance.
1: You did not buzz in.
2: Well, I was waiting for him to finish his answer.
1: So you could build off of it.
2: Could I give a try?
1: Oh, yes. What is centering the ball?
2: I'd like to hear my buzzer, please.
1: Okay.
2: I know. Okay. I think it's when, all right, so like the guy or the gal is there, right? And the ball, they've got the ball, like, but it's more on like their right foot, but they want to get it kind of in the center between their right and their left foot. So they put it in the center between their feet. Mm. Okay, fine.
1: No.
2: Well, at least I got a turn.
1: Yeah, you did.
2: Right, what is
1: He's closer to it. It's a pass, usually from like the outside toward the sidelines, where they are kicking it to the center of the field to set up a scoring opportunity.
2: Good job, Jagger.
0: I tried.
1: There you go.
2: You are so athletic.
0: No, maybe. I don't know. Hey, how do you?
1: Okay, right. Jagger's got one, and I have one more question.
0: There's one more question.
1: Jenny, this is your last chance to just tie it up.
2: Time to shine. I can feel it.
1: Okay. The final question. Please define offsides. Jenny?
2: Okay, it has everything to do with the defender.
1: Uh-huh.
2: Okay?
1: Wow. Yes.
2: Okay. Hold on. Let me think how to word this just right. Mm-hmm. Okay. So it's when the player, it kicks the ball and gets like a goal, but they're in front of the defender. They have to be behind the defender.
1: I am going to give you a point.
2: I got a point.
1: You're very close, and I know what you're trying to describe. It's a little bit more of the reverse. It's when the attacking player is beyond the last defending player. Wow. There does not have to be a goal-scoring opportunity, but if they receive the pass when they're past the last defender,
2: that's what I had said.
1: Is offside. I also would have accepted the answer, no one actually knows.
0: Really?
1: I would have. Because it's so controversial.
2: The most irritating thing as a soccer mom who knows nothing about sports, for years, there's nothing with offsides. Kids are playing soccer, nothing to do with offsides. And then all of a sudden, one day, they're like, oh, we're going to do offsides now. Oh.
1: Flags up.
2: Yeah.
1: Constantly.
2: Okay. Yeah, but it's like, but for years, it wasn't even a thing for kids. And then it's like one day, they put it in the game. Mm-hmm. You know what I'm saying?
1: Yes, plenty of those moments last night during the game. Well, guess what? You guys both tied.
0: We tied.
2: I'm so proud of us.
0: Do we have a tiebreaker? Is there a quick kick? What do they call it? A kickoff?
2: Oh, wait, no. That could be the tiebreaker question. It's called a... wait, hold on. I know the answer. It's called a... What is it called? They have to do the kick. They have to kick to get it... Oh, dang it. I know this. Jagger, I know this.
0: Oh,
1: do you want some help?
2: Give me the first letter.
1: S...
0: Shootout! It's a shootout, right?
1: It is a shootout.
0: We tied again.
1: Penalty shootout.
2: No, you won. You got that.
0: Oh, thanks, Jenny.
1: Yeah. It's fine. Well, hey,
2: that's
1: get you
2: fun.
1: Up. Okay,
2: that's
1: fun. All right. Lots more to learn.
0: We learned a lot today.
1: Yes.

0: hot and spicy, just like Hattie B's. It's Nashville Nuggets with Jenny and Jagger in the morning.
1: Well, the big story yesterday, Jelly Roll and Bunny XO are getting a divorce. A few more details about something that's totally none of my business. They separated on May 9th, which happens to be my birthday.
2: Does that feel weird because you're talking about your birthday and something kind of sad happening?
1: Yeah, and you know how much I love Jelly Roll.
2: And I know what you love your birthday, too.
1: I do, really do. Not the age, but, you know, the day.
2: What 25?
1: Hello. Thank you. Mm-hmm. Jelly Roll filed a week later. So we know that he is the one who filed irreconcilable differences.
2: I hear that phrase a lot with these stories.
1: Kind of generic, okay. I guess. Just we couldn't work things out. Okay. You know, so we're going to split. Okay. So fans suspected it. There were clues. Jelly Roll attended CMA Fest without his wedding ring. Oh. He's made several ringless social media posts recently. I'd be in big trouble if that was a telltale sign because I do not wear my ring very often. I get up so early. I just throw on clothes. I don't really do accessories. Do you know
2: okay.
1: what I'm saying?
2: Okay.
1: Anyway, but fans picked up on that. Bunny's followers noticed that she was making more generic, but like kind of pointed relationship type posts on social media. One of them she put up says something about women's intuition when that beep don't add up.
2: Uh-oh.
1: You know what I'm saying?
2: I do know what you're saying.
1: So I don't know. I feel like maybe he could have cheated on her again, but I don't know that. I'm just sort of putting two and two together.
2: Speculating. Yeah.
1: More to come. I'm sure we'll find out. Okay. All right. This guy, Kenny Chesney.
2: Yeah.
1: He's getting his own exhibit in the Country Music Hall of Fame.
2: Oh, that's so cool.
1: Well deserved, I think.
2: Yeah.
1: Kenny Chesney. It's called Living in Fast Forward. It's going to be on display July 23rd. We'll go through June of next year, and it should be pretty cool. It's going to feature all kinds of artifacts from throughout his life and career, for everything from instruments to awards to handwritten materials. I'm wondering like song lyrics and things, stage worn clothing, even some stuff from high school, like his football jersey and his varsity jacket.
2: Really?
1: Yeah, I know. I think that's cool. His acoustic guitar from college. So all of that in Nashville, if you want to see it, at the Country Music Hall of Fame and Museum.
2: Okay.
1: I do the hair, put a little makeup on, look alive, real pants, you know what I mean?
2: Real pants, is that you said?
1: I've got jeans on today, everybody. Can I get a round of applause for jeans?

0: show.
1: What would your warning label say?
2: Contents under pressure.
1: Yeah.
2: That's mine.
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0: 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Good morning.
1: I don't know if you... I had to turn off my car to get gas, but the only thing I was going to say about Jelly Roll and Bunny is, number one, I'm seeing Jelly Roll and Faust out at Kauffman Stadium in July. I told somebody that he got a little big for his britches, didn't he? And then I was like, no, I think he got a little with his britches.
2: Yeah, he definitely has... lost a lot of weight. A lot of people are saying that that's why this is happening, because now he's kind of feeling himself and, you know, he's sort of out. I don't know. I mean, I guess anything is possible.
1: Or maybe they're just over it, because I know sometimes when there's addiction and then you recover together and there's the trauma bonding and all that, and you finally aren't in trauma anymore, you just reassess your life of like, what do I want now?
2: Yeah, that's a very valid point. Yeah, I mean, it could just be that. You know, I will say a little update from TMZ is that it has been noticed that on Jelly Roll's social media bio, he has taken Bunny off of it. So he used to have her link to her stuff up there, and it's gone. So, yeah, I mean, they're done.
1: Now he's making tons of money, but guess what? Now she has more money, too.
2: Well, she was making more money before he was ever even making money. So I think they're both going to be fine in the end. But I do hope they could maintain a friendship, just because, gosh, they did go through so much together.
0: Yeah.
1: Well, and then when Bailey graduated, I'm kind of into it.
2: Right.
1: I watched them Blonde and all that stuff. So
2: right. Her memoir is great. Have you read it?
1: No, I haven't, because I'm one of the people that I can't sit and read. Maybe I'll do it on audio.
2: Wait, let me tell you something. I have ADD like that, too. So here's the thing. Get it on Audible, and I did that, and Bunny reads it to you. You won't be able to stop listening to it. It's fascinating.
1: Ooh.

0: 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Jenny and Jagger in the morning. And now, Jenny and Jagger's 90s at 9.
1: With a huge song from Tim McGraw and Faith Hill that hit number one on the Billboard Hot Country Songs chart in just its fifth week, and it stayed there for 6 weeks.
2: Wow.
1: Huge song.

0: with a huge song from Tim McGraw and Faith Hill that hit number one on the Billboard Hot Country Songs chart in just its fifth week, and it stayed there for 6 weeks.
1: Wow.
0: Huge song. And the iconic video proudly featured Faith Hill's real-life pregnancy with their first child.
1: Wow.
0: So sweet. It's a beautiful song. We all love this, right? Yep. It's Your Love, Tim McGraw, Faith Hill, 90s at 9 on 106.5, The Wolf. Dancing.

0: kick the dust up.
1: It's the Daily Dirt. The Daily Dirt. Feeling on a dirt road. The Daily Dirt. Turn up your shoulders. Might have a little dirt on my boots. It's the Daily Dirt with Jenny and Jagger in the morning.
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3: All right, Matt, what are three things we need to know this morning?
4: Look, thank you, by the way. We're used to seeing Arrowhead Stadium just in a crazy way. People going nuts. That's what it's like out of the Chiefs game. But I'll tell you, there was an electricity out there last night, too, with the World Cup match. And it was amazing to see. You could pick it up on TV just watching the game as well. First World Cup match. Argentina got that 3-0 win over Algeria right here in KC. Lionel Messi got a hat trick for Argentina. That means he scored all three goals. Mm-hmm. And if you were watching, you saw that. That itself is really cool that it happened in a World Cup game.
3: Yeah.
4: It's also really cool that this is probably Lionel Messi's last World Cup, period.
3: Now, is the World Cup, forgive me for asking, every 4 years?

0: It is.
1: So this could be, it might be.
0: That all signs are kind of pointing towards this will be his last one.
1: Okay.
0: He's probably going to retire in next year or so.
2: Okay.
0: That's what everyone is speculating. Now, if you don't know Messi, well, a lot of people do. He's maybe the most famous man in the world. Him and Ronaldo, another soccer player, given how popular soccer is around the globe.
1: Yeah.
0: Lionel Messi for Argentina, one of the biggest names. And all of that history happened with him right here in Kansas City. Very, very cool last
1: night.
0: Yes,
1: yes.
0: All right.
2: Real quick.
0: Yes.
2: Why did the young soccer player take a bath?
1: Why?
2: He was a little messy.
0: You gotta let me know so I can get my ba-dum-tsh sound out for you.
1: Was that a dad joke?
2: It was a dad joke. Nice. I feel like my dad channeled into me this morning from heaven.
1: I appreciate that.
2: No, I saw that on the internet.
1: Okay.
2: Nice.
0: Yeah. Do you have any more?
2: No, that's it.
0: You sure?
2: I could probably come up. You want me to do it again just so you can ba-dum-tiss it?
0: Please. Okay. I feel empty inside.
2: Why did the... Same girl, same. Why did the young soccer player take a bath?
1: Why?
2: He was a little messy. Feel free to steal that, America.
0: Thank you. Yeah, I really needed that. I appreciate you doing the replay. All right. Hey, moving ahead, though. Our next World Cup match is on Saturday here in Kansas City.
1: Yes.
0: Ecuador versus Curacao. There is World Cup fun continuing all throughout Kansas City. FIFA Fan Fest keeps on going. Union Station's got fun stuff. There's always watch parties going on around town, and maybe you want to find one of those because the U.S. men's national team is back in action the day before. They play on Friday afternoon, taking on Australia,
1: yes,
0: FYI.
1: Yes, yes.
0: Also, speaking of electricity, the Western Auto sign was lit up last night downtown.
1: Maybe they heard us talking about it.
0: Maybe.
2: They went to Home Depot.
0: It's been off for a couple years now.
1: I can't believe it's been off that long.
0: I know. Disputes on how to fix it, who's paying for it, all that kind of stuff. But I didn't see it personally, but I saw Mayor Quentin Lucas put up a picture of it. Yeah, they got it up and bright for our first World Cup game here in town.
2: Good. He's so excited about all this World Cup stuff. He probably got up there and did it himself. We're going to light it up.
0: He might have.
1: Love it.
0: And
1: I love that.
0: Finally, given how excited we are about the World Cup, I think I can make fun of FIFA just a little bit for this one. Okay, so get this. Look, we already know the prices for the tickets are pretty high to get into a World Cup game.
1: Yes.
0: I went and looked just the other day and was like, it's still out of my price range. I understand it. It's fine. It's what the World Cup is. However, for the low, low price of just $79, soccer fans attending FIFA World Cup games can get their own names displayed on the stadium video screens.
2: Oh!
0: So, if you want to get your name up on the Jumbotron there, plop down $79 and FIFA will do it for you. Now, you can...
2: That's kind of fun, though. I don't know.
0: It's kind of fun, but how many other places, you know, sports teams, the Royals, the Chiefs or whatever, you can, like, text in or whatever and do that. I don't know.
1: Yeah.
0: And they'll just do it for you. Or if there is a fee, they'll, like, give it up to charity or something.
1: Yeah, yeah.
0: But no.
2: You know what I like? I like, though, that they didn't go $80. They were like $79.99.
1: Well, it sounds cheaper than $80, right?
0: That's right. That's right. Yes. FIFA will take a little bit more of your money if you want to go up on there. Just be sure not to go to the bathroom and hold it so you don't miss it.
1: Oh.
0: $80 down the drain.
1: That'd be messy.
0: Oh.
3: Hey! It's time to move along. Get your day going on the Wolf right now. Don't snooze.
1: All Jenny has to do is bat her eyes and gets whatever she wants.
2: I wish. Ask my husband. That's not true.

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4: KC Weather.
5: A slight chance of showers and thunderstorms today after 3 p.m. Some of the storms could be severe, by the way. It's going to be sunny, though, throughout the day with a high near 95. That heat index value is going to be as high as 99 today. It's also going to be breezy with a wind advisory in effect until 3 p.m. this afternoon. So that's happening tonight, mostly clear. And a low around 66 for tomorrow. A slight chance of showers after 2 p.m. Looks like it's going to be okay. High of 80, I guess. That's what I'm seeing. So slight chance, though, 20%. So right now, it's sunny, and it's 81 here at the Wolf.
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2: I am not okay.
3: I know you're not.
2: To quote the great Jelly Roll.
3: It's almost like you're going through the breakup.
2: I know. Listen, I love him. I love his music. And if people wonder why I'm so drawn to him and drawn to his story and drawn to his music, I lost a brother to addiction. And so a lot of his songs just make me feel close to my brother, make me understand him a little more.
3: Okay.
2: You know, addiction is a hard thing to understand if you don't experience it yourself.
3: Okay. So are you related to his songs because of your family?
2: I do. He has a song called She, and in my mind, I always change the words to he, and it's like literally my brother's story, except this gal in the song gets better, and my brother did not. He passed away from his addiction. He overdosed.
3: Sorry that he passed away, but yeah. I think that's also why you're connected to him, because you feel like there's, in his music, it connects
2: it
3: you.
2: It is. Okay. It is. All right. That's why. So if people wonder why, that's why. We all have our connection to favorite artists and things, but that's for me why.
3: Sure.
2: Anyway, and having met him several times, and when I say met, you know how when I met Eric Church, it was like 10 seconds. Not even, it was like 5 seconds.
3: Yes.
2: I said hi, and then I left.
3: Hi, bye.
2: Like, Jelly Roll is so human. I mean, I spent probably 45 minutes with him at one of the backstage chats.
3: Sure.
2: I don't want to act like we're best friends, but like, I just felt a closeness to him, and I just felt like he'll remember me. I'll remember him. Do you know what I mean?
3: Of course.
2: We had a nice exchange.
3: Of course, you had a bond.
2: But, yeah. Mm. And I don't know. I just finished Bunny XO, her memoir, and you know, just they've both been through so much in their lives. And to me, as a couple, I just thought, gosh, they just make sense. You know, they understand each other. They've both been through things. And here they are. They've been together like a decade. And then we found out yesterday.
3: Yeah.
2: It's over.
3: It's a big surprise.
2: Yeah.
3: Because they did look like they were happy together. So that's where my surprise comes in for that.
2: And not only do they look happy together, and it wasn't one of those happy, like, oh my gosh, we're living our best life and everything's rainbows and butterflies. It's not even that, because they're very honest about their struggles. Yeah. I mean, he cheated on her a few years back, and they've talked about it. It's in her book. He's referenced it since the book came out. Like, I'm not proud of it, but this, you know, this happened.
3: Yeah.
2: So I think it was just a surprise, because it's like, gosh, what can't they work through? You know?
3: Well, you know what? I hate to be the negative person, but I think that Jelly went through a big change in his life, losing a lot of weight. He probably had, I don't know, he probably was feeling himself a little bit. Like, hey, I look good. I look better.
2: And I don't think he's ever been like that. Like, I don't think he's ever been that fit.
3: No.
2: That thin.
3: I don't think so either. And maybe
2: famous.
3: Maybe something happened to where he was feeling himself and something happened. I mean, it happens to people.
2: I do feel, like I said in the Nashville Nuggets, I do feel like perhaps he stepped out.
3: Maybe.
2: On Bunny.
3: And we don't know.
2: Just some of the stuff she's posting is kind of giving those vibes. But I mean, clearly I don't want to make a statement about something I know.
3: Of course not.
2: Nothing about. But I guess the question is there a celebrity split that really rocked your world?

0: with him, break up with him.
1: All right.
2: You know what I mean?
1: A little montage.
2: Is there? I feel like I know Matt's answer immediately. He's going to say, absolutely not.
1: His face. Look at his face.
3: What, about celebrity breakups?
1: Yeah.
3: I don't give a hoot.
2: Not even
3: a smidge.
1: Oh my gosh.
3: You know, when I see them happen, like I was trying to think of like the big ones.
1: Right. Oh yeah.
3: Quote unquote, the big ones.
1: Yeah.
3: Like Brad Pitt and Angelina Jolie.
1: Yeah.
2: Angelina. Yeah.
3: Or Ben Affleck and Jennifer Lopez.
1: Oh yeah.
2: Listen, it was the other Jennifer for me when Ben and Jen Garner broke up. I was not okay after that one.
3: Really? You know what I did? I went, anyway, what's going on? That was about the extent of the emotional thoughts that I put into that. No, I don't know them.
1: True.
3: I feel like I've had friends that go through a divorce.
1: Mm-hmm.
3: And that, like, I know you. I'm engaged with you. I can see how it's affecting you. And
2: it hurts you on a personal level.
3: Sure, especially when you know the couple personally.
1: Yeah.
3: You've hung out with them. And then there's a... But no, celebrities, these folks are so far away from me. No, I just... Okay, sorry to hear that.
1: Okay.
3: Anyway, what's next?
2: And I admire that about you. See, I am an empath by nature, so I feel everybody's problems than I should. Oh. Oh, yeah. And thank God I'm medicated or it would be 10 times worse. But really, truly, I like start really feeling how a person would feel and deeply in my bones. And then I get upset.
1: Okay.
2: I don't know. There's something wrong with me, but that's a story for another time.
1: I was kind of bummed out remember back in the day when Bruce Willis and Demi Moore were together?
2: Yes,
1: I
2: Jagger.
1: Thought they were a perfect couple.
2: I know. And then now with his health issues.
1: But you know, I do love, though, she's there for him now. She's there with her daughters that they had together. They're all helping Bruce. I think it's a beautiful thing to see that she's there at this time in his life.
2: I completely agree. See, you care. You're invested, too.
1: Yeah.
2: Matt doesn't care.
1: I care a little bit.
3: I think that's really nice. She's helping him. But when they broke up, I was kind of like, okay.
1: All right.
2: Yeah,
1: all
2: right. That's the end of that.
1: All right.
2: Yeah, I don't know. I mean, it's upsetting. I'm sorry to see it happen. And you know where else I think it stems from, too? Let's talk about all of my problems.
1: Oh.
2: Just as a kid of divorce, right? I have feelings about that.
1: Oh.
2: It just makes me sad.
1: Okay,
2: but I like that
1: sense.
2: They waited till Jelly's daughter, Bailey Ann, she just graduated high school, so at least she's going to go off into the world and be an adult now. And if they split, I mean, it'll affect her, but not like it would when she was 7.
1: Okay.
2: You know what I mean?
1: Okay. That makes sense. Actually, all this makes sense, Jenny. It's almost like we're having like a doctor-patient
2: therapy
1: chat.
2: I'm a hot mess express. We have many layers to this.
1: Do we need to get a couch for the studio?
2: Probably. Probably.
1: All right.
2: I am not okay.
1: Oh,
2: see what I did there?
1: I did. All right.

0: for everything going down in Music City. Here's Nashville Nuggets with Jenny and Jagger in the morning.
1: Well, tell you what, I'm going to tell you about Jelly Roll in a second, but just hearing Dan and Shay reminded me. Did you hear them sing the national anthem?
2: Yeah, the World Cup on Friday night.
1: Did you hear that, Matt?
2: Yeah.
3: No, I missed it.
1: Wow, it was amazing. They did awesome. A really, really good job with that. I forgot to mention that on Monday.
2: It was awesome.
1: Yeah, so good. Anyway, no, back to Jelly Roll.
2: Yes, yes.
1: Big story yesterday. he and Bunny.
2: There it is again. Sorry.
1: Splitsville, they're getting a divorce. Yes. A few more details have come out. I don't know. They separated May 9th. He filed for divorce a week later. Irreconcilable differences. Fans suspected it, though, which is so funny to me because, you know, I mean, that's why I got hit on at church one time.
2: That's right.
1: I did not have my wedding ring on, but I just don't wear jewelry a lot. And I know I'm married.
2: Yeah,
1: it's in my heart and soul.
2: You do?
1: I don't think anything of it, not wearing it, but people really do look for that. And so fans noticed that when he was at CMA FanFest, he didn't have it on. He put up some videos on social media, didn't have it on. So I spy.
2: You know, Matt brought up a good point this morning, though. With him losing weight, that maybe his wedding ring didn't fit anymore.
1: What a good point.
3: That does happen.
2: That was a very solid point Matt brought up.
3: It could be what you're saying, but that could also be the reason maybe he wasn't wearing it.
1: On the flip side, I think my fingers got fatter as I've gotten older because my original wedding band, I had to get it resized.
2: Did you really?
1: Fit. Yeah.
2: Does that happen? Do our fingers change as we get older?
1: Apparently so.
2: Okay.
1: Fat fingers.
2: I didn't know. I know such a thing. Okay.
1: And Bunny's followers noticed that she was making more, you know, kind of generic, but like pointed relationships. Relationship type.

0: starting July 23rd. It'll run all the way through June of next year, so plenty of time. Gosh, I would love to go see that. I've never been to the Country Music Hall of Fame. I can't believe it.
1: I would love to go see that.
0: It'd be amazing, right?
1: I think I learned so much about country music by hanging out there.
0: And I just know we both appreciate, like, you know, seeing the outfits that famous people wore on stage.
1: The awards.
0: All the awards, photos. You're going to get all that with this. Plus personal memorabilia, like his high school football jersey.
1: Oh, that's cool.
0: Kenny's varsity jacket. His acoustic guitar from college. Anyway, super cool. All in Nashville, Country Music Hall of Fame and Museum. And again, that opens up July 23rd.
1: Okay.
0: And it runs till next June if you want to go see it.
1: That's so cool. Mm-hmm.
0: Okay, so we've got red flags.
1: Yeah, there's a lot of red flags.
0: And that means, ooh, watch out, right?
1: Yep.
0: And if red flag was actually a human being, I dated him.
1: Okay. Oh.

0: thank you.
1: Oh, yeah. Thank you so much, Tammy. Oh, my gosh. That's how much smart. Do we owe you for that compliment?
2: Checks in the mail.
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0: the size of a cow. 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
1: So tomorrow on the show, not only do we have Co-Wetzel tickets with Jagger's Knowledge Knockout,
0: right.
1: We will have another pair of tickets to give away during the show tomorrow as well.
0: Are we going to tease what we're doing tomorrow? Are we going to keep it a surprise?
1: Well, we can say it.
0: All right, go ahead.
1: We're going to play a little game called Tic Tac Co.
2: And I think that's all you get to know right now.
1: That's it.
0: Yeah, I'll tell you more about it tomorrow morning. Yeah.
2: Tic Tac Co.
0: It's a lot of fun.
1: We get paid to do this.
2: We certainly do.
0: We like to be as creative as we can with all the little things we get to do on the show.
1: Well, the last time we gave away Co tickets, we did something with pretzels.
0: Because of Wetzel's pretzels.
1: Wetzel's pretzels. We feel like that's a missed opportunity for Co.
0: Yeah.
1: To not have his own line of pretzels. So
0: maybe he's related to the people that own Wetzel's pretzels. We don't know.
1: I don't know.
0: Yeah, he could be.
1: But Tic Tac Co.
0: Tomorrow morning.
1: Coming up tomorrow.
0: So two chances to win Co Wetzel tickets tomorrow.
1: Plus, we're going to laugh.
0: Oh, there's a lot of laughter already. Hope you have a great day, everybody.
1: Hey, kindness wins.
2: Take care of yourself and take care of somebody else.
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I'm going to ask the guy who just released a yacht rock cover album, Keith Urban, when he's back hanging out today on the Superstar Power Hour from 2 to 3.

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Taylor Swift's chair that she sat in during the NBA playoffs went for auction for $7,000. Poor Travis's chair went for $1,400. But also, why do I kind of feel like maybe Travis bought them both?

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They said we couldn't be contained. They were right. 106 minutes of pure, untamed country music is on. 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

was a big announcement this week about Jelly Roll getting a divorce. And I do hate talking about people's personal lives, but I will tell you all the facts about that situation in just a few.

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1: Tomorrow, with Jagger's Knowledge Knockout, we've been doing a dad theme all week with the questions, because Father's Day coming up on Sunday. How about Kansas City dads tomorrow? All right?
0: I think I have some ideas.
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0: Katie and Company.
1: I think probably the biggest headline, definitely the most shocking this week, is that Jelly Roll filed for divorce from his wife, Bunny, of almost 10 years. And I said this a little while ago, I hate talking about people's personal lives, especially like this, in a breakup situation. It feels icky to have a microphone and then weigh in with my opinions on it. So here are just the facts of the situation. Jelly Roll and Bunny got married in August of 2016, and now, after nearly a decade of marriage, Jelly Roll filed for divorce on May 18th. He was notably absent from the ACM Awards last month, which were held on May 17th. Not much else is known at this time. TMZ has a source saying that this was a mutual decision and that they want to handle the matter privately. I can't even imagine, you know, breakups suck no matter what. I can't imagine what it would be like having this many people watching. So I do hope that they are able to get that privacy. And also, just hug the people you love today. Stuff like this always is kind of like just upsetting.

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I just saw somebody ask this. It's going to be a no for me. Artificial pickle, anything like that freaks me out. It's right up there next to artificial banana. It's very unnatural.

0: the yacht rock genre get its name? I'm going to ask the guy who just released a yacht rock cover album, Keith Urban, when he's back hanging out today on the Superstar Power Hour from 2 to 3.
1: Hang up that red dress. 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

You know, I'm usually pretty happy with being single until there's a big bug in my house. And let me tell you, yesterday, there was a big old bug. 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I had to, like, dissociate from reality to get rid of this bug. 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

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Front page obituary, he was a millionaire. He left his fortune to some guy he barely knew. His kids were mad as hell.

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1: Tomorrow with Jagger's Knowledge Knockout, we've been doing a dad theme all week with the questions because Father's Day coming up on Sunday. How about Kansas City dads tomorrow? All right?
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1: The greatest World Cup final ever played. France, defending champions, were dead. 2-0 down with 10 minutes remaining. Kylian Mbappe hadn't touched the ball. Then in 90 seconds, he scored two, a penalty. Then a stunning volley off a Thuram layoff. 2-2. Extra time. Messi scored. Mbappe equalized again. The first hat trick in a World Cup final since Jeff Hurst in 1966. Penalties. He scored his. France lost. Mbappe, 23 years old, walked into the tunnel having lost a final he'd done everything to win. The golden boot was his, 8 goals. The crown wasn't. Yet. The torch hadn't quite passed. It was sitting between two men, glowing, waiting.
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2: All right, Kayla, what is your daddy issue? What's the issue you had that your daddy solved for you?
3: Well, it's very hot right now where I live, and he helped me figure out that my air conditioning wasn't working, and he took it in for me, and he also is just always there for me when car stuff happens, so he knows all about it.
2: Isn't it the best, though, when he, like, steps in, realizes there's a problem, and he's like, I'll just take it and fix it, and you're like, oh, thank God, I don't have to do it.
3: Yes, that's exactly what he did, and I was so busy that week, so it was such a nice thing to do.
2: The amount of time it takes me to go from strong, independent woman to daddy's little princess is like 0.5 seconds.

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Father's Day is on Sunday. House of the Dragon is also back. Looks like they've got a nice gory battle scene queued up for dads. You know, they'll love that.

0: 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We'll play that for you today while Keith's hanging out on the Superstar Power Hour from 2 to 3.
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2: 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Going to play you his version of Steal Away before the end of the hour, but wanted to kick things off first with this one. It's Who Wouldn't Want to Be Me on the Superstar Power Hour.

Keith Urban has a new Yacht Rock covers album out, and I really feel like a lot of people are going to think that these are songs Keith Urban wrote. So we're going to talk about that with Keith coming up in just a few on the Superstar.

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Have you heard Keith Urban's cover of Steal Away yet, as in the Yacht Rock song? We're going to play you this one from his new Yacht Rock covers album coming up and talk to Keith more about the album, so don't go anywhere. After

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0: The all-new 106.5 The Wolf. Good afternoon. Ryan Scott in for Nick Russo. Little tired today. You might be too. Stayed up watching the World Cup as all eyes from around the world were on Kansas City last night. Argentina and Algeria. What a game. Let's kick things off with Rodney Atkins now on The Wolf.
1: 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I'm looking for an

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1: 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Jenny and Jake are back tomorrow, giving you another chance at concert tickets to see Cole Wetzel. 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
1: 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How about Kansas City dads tomorrow? All right.
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Zach John King on the all-new 106.5 The Wolf, and a study says nearly half are planning to give subscriptions for Father's Day, which is this Sunday, including food and beverage, which is 22%, video streaming 16%, and another 16% for gaming. Whatever you're doing, Father's Day again this Sunday. Just a quick reminder.

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0: Little Big Town on the all-new 106.5 The Wolf. Good afternoon, Ryan Scott in for Nick Russo. Your chance to win Cole Wetzel tickets again tomorrow when you wake up with The Wolf with Jenny and Jagger. Here's Riley Green.
1: If you showed up, I wouldn't let you in.

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No regrets. 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

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Well, surprise! Somebody over the weekend got married, and nobody really knew about it. I'll give you the details in 9 minutes. Here's Jordan Davis.

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1: Tomorrow with Jagger's Knowledge Knockout, we've been doing a dad theme all week with the questions because Father's Day coming up on Sunday. How about Kansas City dads tomorrow? All right?
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Earlier, I mentioned somebody over the weekend got married, and it wasn't Travis or Taylor. It was Brett Eldridge. In fact, he posted on social media that he's now a married man, and while he hasn't revealed the name of the bride publicly, the singer wrote that he met an amazing woman that truly loves him for him way beyond the fella with a microphone. So congratulations to Brett Eldridge. Here's Tim McGraw on The Wolf.

Missouri native, that's Tyler Nance, and his latest Keeps Me Sane on the all-new 106.5 The Wolf. Ryan Scott in for Nick Russo in the middle of 106 minutes commercial-free.

The all-new 106.5 The Wolf, Jenny and Jagger back tomorrow, giving you a chance and more concert tickets. How would you like to see Cole Wetzel? He's going to be at Azura later this summer, and you could win your way in when you wake up with The Wolf tomorrow morning.

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Good afternoon, Ryan Scott in for Nick Russo. Brandon wanted to hear the new Kane Brown. Off the text line, 913-933-1065. If you want to hear something this afternoon, text in and let me know. Here's

Bell on the all-new 106.5 The Wolf. This guy, Luke Bryan, going to be at Morton Amphitheater coming up July 9th. Have you been to Morton Amphitheater yet? I have not. I cannot wait to see this new venue. Of course, be listening to The Wolf for your chance to win tickets. Here's Luke and Country Girl on The Wolf.

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1: Tomorrow with Jagger's Knowledge Knockout. We've been doing a dad theme all week with the questions because Father's Day coming up on Sunday. How about Kansas City dads tomorrow? All right?
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Ella Langley and Morgan Wallen, their latest together on the all-new 106.5 The Wolf. Gotta admit, I'm a little tired today. May have stayed up as well to watch the Argentina and Algeria World Cup match. It was sold out. All eyes were right here on Kansas City last night. City looking good, too. Here's Toby Keith.

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August 16th, Megan Maroney will be at T-Mobile Center, and she has been selling out almost every concert she has performed at so far this year. So you better get those tickets right now. Here's her latest, Medicine.

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The all-new 106.5 The Wolf. First, it was gas, then it was groceries, and now Jenny and Jagger wants to hook you up with concert tickets. Be listening to them tomorrow morning for your chance to win Cole Wetzel tickets. He's going to be at Azura later this summer. Good luck.

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That's Corey Kent, his latest Empty Words. So many concerts coming to the Kansas City area this summer, it's hard to keep track of them all, but that is where we come in. You can get all the details on all the artists headed to KC by going to our website,

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Time for me to step aside. Robin Holly up next. I'll talk to you tomorrow afternoon, 3 to 7. And don't forget, Cole Wetzel tickets up for grabs when you wake up with The Wolf with Jenny and Jagger tomorrow morning. Good luck. 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